0: US president confirmed he personally asked FIFA president Gianni Infantino to review the player's red card. Balogun's one-match ban was deferred for a probationary period of 1 year, a move UEFA called unprecedented, incomprehensible and unjustifiable, while Belgium's Football Association says it was given no explanation for the reversal. FIFA President Infantino issued a statement defending the independence of the disciplinary process. Jagrati Dave reports from Washington.
1: They're saying that this was a decision that was made entirely with independence, and that is a principle that needs to be maintained. Obviously, earlier on, FIFA had made that statement that it was in line with Article 27 of the disciplinary code that the one-match suspension was suspended for a probationary period of 1 year for Fowler and Balogun, and that if he commits another infraction, infringement of a similar nature and gravity during the probationary period, the suspension will be revoked and the sanction enforced without prejudice to any additional sanction that is imposed for the infringement.
0: West Australian Premier Roger Cook says the upcoming by-election in the seat of Safe Harbour will be a tough contest. Senior Labor Minister Paul Papalia sparked the by-election yesterday after announcing his resignation from politics for family reasons. Mr Cook says he believes locals will back in Labor to remain in the seat over their Liberal and One Nation opponents.
2: That's what we'll be saying to the people of Secret Harbour. Who is building the new Mandurah Hospital? Who has created extra 900 beds in our hospital system and is undertaking record investment in housing? Only WA Labor will stand up for Western Australians, and we believe that it's important that we can continue the conversation with the people of Secret Harbour around those issues.
0: The Australian dollar is buying 69.5 US cents. This is Air News.
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0: In rugby, Wallabies fullback Jock Campbell is in line for his maiden test on home soil this weekend. The Queenslander shone in Australia's two-point loss to Ireland and is eager to hold his starting jersey for Saturday. Campbell says the Wallabies have learnt their lessons and are ready to take on France.
4: A few moments, I guess. They were very clinical, you know, when they got some opportunities. I think we let a couple slip. Looking at review, you know, I guess that's hard to take because we did have our opportunities, but I guess we're excited to sort of rectify that this week.
0: In rugby league, prop Mitch Barnett has declared the time has come for the Blues to deliver as they make their final preparations ahead of the Origin decider in Brisbane tomorrow night. And Dockers defender Luke Ryan says he didn't fall victim to noise around the AFL club's winning streak ahead of their loss to GWS on the weekend. Fremantle's 14-game winning run ended in the surprise 21-point loss. Ryan says the whole playing group now needs to refocus.
5: Don't know what people are thinking, but yeah, I didn't fall into that trap just because I know how hard it is to win a game in AFL footy. And all of us, not just one or two or five, it was all of us that went out of role and didn't play the way we wanted to play and didn't execute our plan. And if you're off 5%, 10%, any team can beat you, so that just shows it.
0: In a tight game of few chances, Spain have found a late winner to beat Portugal 1-0 in the round of 16 at the FIFA World Cup. Mikel Merino came off the bench in the 85th minute and 6 minutes later netted the winner. In the quarterfinal, Spain will face the winner of the USA-Belgium game being played later today. Australian Independent Radio News.
6: 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Today's weather report is provided courtesy of 2CHR supporters, Curry Curry Retired Mine Workers Association.
7: And the temperature in Cessnock at the moment is 14 degrees. Bit chilly. We're expecting a top of 17 today. I wonder if we'll make it that way. Humidity, 74%, and the winds are west-southwesterly, 9 kilometres an hour. The Hunter for Tuesday will be partly cloudy. A chance of morning fog and about the upper Hunter and a very high chance of showers near the coast. Medium chance elsewhere. Winds will be southeast, southwesterly 15 to 25 kilometres an hour, becoming light in the late evening. The chance of rain today is 50% and the amount of rain we're expecting 1 millimetre. Fire danger is moderate and the UV index is moderate. Well, welcome back to the second hour of the program. I'm Liz Jenkins, taking you through till 12 o'clock today. I hope you're all having a good day, staying warm on this Tuesday, the 7th of July, 2026. The time at the moment is 10:06. and we're going to get off with some music, and we'll start off with Celtic Thunder. And we'll start off with Celtic Thunder.

And we heard from Tim Dusty with Charleville, and we also had Bo Marks with Clap Your Hands and Cold Joy with Heaven Is My Woman's Love. The time at the moment is, what is the time? 10:20, and you're listening to 2CHR, which is 96.5 on your dial. On this Tuesday, the 7th of July, 2026. The temperature at the moment is a chilly 14.6. It hasn't moved since I've been here. So I wonder if we'll meet the 17 degrees that it's supposed to be. All right, then. Let's go on with John Farnham.

0: And there we go. That was Celtic Thunder with the Rocky Road to Dublin. And we also heard from John Farnham with Every Time You Cry and Slim Dusty with Charleville. All right, it is 10:33. It's time to hear from our sponsors.
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0: Yes, you are. 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It's 10:34 on this Tuesday, the 7th of July, 2026. I'm Liz Jenkins, taking you through to 12 o'clock today. And finally back after a bit of a time away. As I said at the beginning of the program, I used to be on regularly on a Tuesday, but I had to give up for health reasons, and now hopefully I'm back for a while. So when I was on air last time, we had a favourite song on my program, and I thought I must play it today. So here we go.

Okay, that was Bopping in the Blues by Black Feather and Chimay by Hank Lachlan. And the first one was ABBA with Why Did It Have to Be Me? And as I said, anyone that knows me from when I was on before, that used to be our favourite song. And when that came on, everyone started dancing and it made everybody happy. And if it makes somebody happy, then it makes me happy. I'm Liz Jenkins. The time is 10:44. We'll be heading for the 11 o'clock news very shortly. It's great having your company this morning on this Tuesday, the 7th of July, 2026. We've got time for a couple more songs before we have to head to the news. We'll go, Melinda Schneider. Well, let's start off the bracket with Melinda.

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4: Alrighty, the time is 10:57. We're going to head to the news now, the 11 o'clock news. I'll be back straight after the news to do the final hour of the program. I'll see you shortly.

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1: Hello there, I'm Sean Bindley. The Prime Minister has touched down in the Solomon Islands as he continues his diplomatic push in the Pacific. Anthony Albanese is due to meet with his counterpart, Matthew Whale, to begin negotiations on a new security treaty. Mr. Whale has pledged to reset relations with Australia in a pivot from his predecessor's heavy alignment with Beijing. Meanwhile, an analyst believes China test-fired a nuclear-capable missile to flex its military in response to Australia and Fiji striking an historic defence pact. The missile was launched in the Pacific Ocean just hours after the country signed the agreement in Suva. Chinese officials claim the test did not target any specific country. Pacific security expert Dr. Connor Graham says it is unlikely to be a coincidence.
2: This is the second missile China have ever fired, a test missile that they've publicly announced from a submarine. The other one was in 1982. So for this one to come just a couple of hours after we signed these treaties, it sends a clear message.
1: Locals in the West Australian seat of Secret Harbour will be going back to the poll soon after the resignation of Senior Labor Minister Paul Papalia triggered a by-election. This week will be Mr. Papalia's last in politics, with the diagnosis of a serious illness to a close family member sparking his decision. With the recent rise in One Nation's popularity and a Liberal Party desperate to try and close the gap on Labor, the by-election will be a key temperature check for West Australian politics. Opposition leader Basil Zemplar says wrestling the seat away from Labor will be tough.
3: I don't go in with any major expectations. We know it is a Labor stronghold. It has been a Labor stronghold for a long time. It will be difficult for the Liberal Party to win that seat. But once all of the things that need to happen to confirm a candidate for the Liberals happen, then will we give it our best shot? Absolutely.
1: New data suggests renters in New South Wales feel more empowered after a suite of rental reforms were introduced. No grounds evictions and illegal fees for background checks have now been banned in New South Wales. Fair Trading Minister Annalak Chanthavong says the survey shows strong support for the changes amongst renters.
4: 85% are happy that they now have a fee-free way to pay their rent. 82% are also happy that they no longer have to pay for their background checks.
1: A child is fighting for life in hospital following a crash in southeast Queensland's Scenic Rim. Dusty Fitzpatrick reports.
5: The primary school-aged child was travelling in a Nissan when it collided with a Subaru on the Mount Lindsay Highway at Glen Eagle. Emergency crews were called to the incident just after 2 yesterday afternoon. The child was airlifted to the Children's Hospital with life-threatening injuries. A 56-year-old woman and 13-year-old girl also in the vehicle were taken to hospital with non-life-threatening injuries. Meantime, the 52-year-old male driver of the Subaru did not suffer any injuries. The forensic crash team is investigating the incident and officers are urging anyone with information or footage to come forward. Dusty Fitzpatrick reporting.
1: A sports physician says the brain injury risks of playing on suburban grounds have been known for years in the wake of an AFL player's death. Nathan Fitzgerald died in hospital after suffering 3 head knocks during a reserves team match in Melbourne's North. The last knock saw him hit the cricket pitch in the middle of the oval. Dr. Peter Larkin says playing surfaces should always be checked over.
6: The cricket pitch example is not a wake-up call, but it's an incredible reminder that even though there are coverings available and various things, they just have to make sure they're in place, they're fitted, that there's not an edge.
1: This is Air News.
7: Now the latest from Air Sport.
1: In rugby league, the New South Wales coach insists his team is confident heading into tomorrow night's Origin decider in Brisbane. The Blues have been under pressure after their heavy loss in Game 2, but Laurie Daly says he believes his side is ready to play their best game of the series.
8: We're in a good space. Players have had a really good week of training. We come up here, no one's expecting us to do any good, so we'll see.
1: Outgoing QRL Chief Executive Ben Eichen says Maroons coach Billy Slater could remain at the helm in 2027, despite being linked to a role in the NRL. The former fullback says he won't sign another contract with the QRL and any future deals will be sorted out with a handshake. Alex de Minaur has suffered what he's described as a gut-wrenching loss, bowing out in the fourth round at Wimbledon, the Aussie going down to French Open runner-up Flavio Cabolli in straight sets. De Minaur admits he has doubted himself after struggling to crack the next step in his career.
9: It breaks me inside. That's the reality of it. Many hours gets put into my craft.
1: And a goal in the 90th minute has seen Spain beat Portugal 1-0, ending Portugal's World Cup campaign and Cristiano Ronaldo's World Cup career. UEFA have condemned FIFA over its handling of the red card for a US star ahead of the USA's clash with Belgium today. Australian Independent Radio News.
10: 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Today's weather report is provided courtesy of 2CHR supporters, Curry Curry Retired Mine Workers Association.
11: And the temperature in Cessnock at the moment is 15.6. It's gone up 1 degree in the last 2 hours. The chance of rain today is 50%. And the Hunter for Tuesday will be partly cloudy with a high chance of showers near the coast. A medium chance elsewhere. Wind will be south-southeasterly 15 to 25 kilometres an hour, becoming light in the late evening. The amount of rain we're expecting would be about 1 millimetre, not very much. Humidity is 70%. The winds at the moment are southwesterly, 13 kilometres an hour. Okay, that's it. Welcome back. I'm Liz Jenkins. I'm taking you through to 12 o'clock today on this Tuesday, the 7th of July, 2026. The time at the moment is 11:06. And you're listening to 2CHR, which is 96.5 on your dial. And it's great having your company this morning. I hope you're all fit and well and ready for some more music.

And that was John Farnham with Please Don't Ask Me. And Brenda Lee saying, You Don't Have to Say You Love Me. I played a few John Farnham songs today because it was his birthday and they were everyone was celebrating. So I thought I'd get in there and celebrate too. All right, it is, what is it, 10:11:16 on CHI on this Tuesday, the 7th of July, 2026. You're listening to CHR, which is 96.5 on your dial. And my next song I would like to actually dedicate to a very good, very, very good friend. She's my case support worker, and she sits with me when I go and have my immunotherapy, and she just goes above and beyond for me. And I'd like to thank Jackie so much for everything she's done for me. And for, she should be at my place with my dog, Bo, who absolutely adores her. And anyone that gets on well with my dog gets on well with me. But anyway, Jackie, if you're there, hang on. Go into the lounge room so you can hear the radio. This song's just for you.

0: by the shed.
1: Okay, and that was Elaine Page and Friends with Thank You for Being a Friend. And that was just for Jackie, who, as I said, is my support worker and goes above and beyond. I mean, I give her a hard time sometimes because when you're not feeling well, sometimes it's easy to lash out, but she takes it all in her stride and she's really good. And my dog absolutely goes crazy for her, and I thank her for that too, because it's always nice to know that, you know, the dog will be looked after. So anyway, thank you, Jackie, for everything. I'll see you when I get home. Put the kettle on about 12 o'clock, please. And I'll have a cup of coffee. All right, let's get on with some music. It's 11:23. You're listening to 2CHR, which is 96.5 on your dial. Date today is the 7th of July, 2026. And I hope you're all having a good morning. We're going to continue on with some music now. And where should we go? Aha, we're going to go to Robin Jolly.

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3: Yes, and the time is 11:37. I'm going through till 12 o'clock. And then following me today from 12 o'clock till 3 o'clock is Max Kant. And drive time today is with Ron Stothard, and he's from 3 to 6. 6 to 10, Songs of the Golden Era from Matt Watson. And 10 till 11 p.m., Campfire Podcast. So there you go. You've got a nice, great bunch of presenters all ready to brighten up your day with some music. It's 11:38 on this Tuesday, the 7th of July, 2026. You're listening to CHR, which is 96.5 on your dial. We will head the next one. I've lost them all. With another John Farnham song.

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And there we had ABBA with Rock Me. And before that, Let's Keep It That Way by Anne Murray. Right, it's 11:52. It's time for me to say goodbye. I'll be back again next week and the week after that to do it all again. It's been great having your company this morning. You take care, look after yourself, and I'll see you next week. Bye for now.

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1: Hello there, I'm Sean Bindley. Russia launched one of its heaviest missile and drone assaults of the year on Kyiv last week, firing 74 missiles and nearly 500 drones in a single overnight attack that killed at least 18 people and injured more than 80. The barrage came as NATO allies grow increasingly alarmed by Russian military provocations beyond Ukraine, including drone incursions into Baltic airspace and naval confrontations near Allied territory in the Arctic. Simon Schuster, staff writer at The Atlantic, says the escalating pattern of aggression reflects the Kremlin's growing desperation over the course of the war.
2: It definitely fits into a pattern of behaviour that we've seen from the Russians in recent months. As the broader situation for Russia in the war in Ukraine grows more worrying for Vladimir Putin, one of the options he has at his disposal to shake things up and gain some maneuverability for the Russians is to provoke Ukraine's allies in Europe, including the United Kingdom, with these kinds of incidents at sea.
1: The Prime Minister is in the Solomons as a Chinese missile test throws security in the Pacific back into the spotlight. Anthony Albanese meeting with counterpart Matthew Whale to begin negotiations on a new security treaty. Australia, New Zealand and Japan have all warned the missile launch by Beijing is destabilising. Liberal Senator James Patterson says it needs to be made clear that the behaviour is unacceptable.
3: The broader picture here is that China is engaging in behaviour which it knows is threatening, which it knows is coercive. One of the reasons why militaries conduct exercises like these is for the demonstration effect. They want others to know they've got the capability to do so, and their decision to do so in the Pacific is particularly unwelcome.
1: West Australian locals in the Secret Harbour area will head back to the polls only 16 months after the last state election. Paul Papalia's resignation yesterday for personal reasons, sparking a by-election in the strongly held Labor seat. It's expected to be hotly contested, with One Nation and the Liberals targeting the area. Meanwhile, a third union is threatening industrial action at BHP's Port Hedland operations. Chelsea Bowden reports.
4: Three unions will now meet with BHP today for their next bargaining meeting after an overwhelming majority of Australian Workers' Union members voted in favour of taking industrial action. They join around 150 workers from the Electrical Trades Union and the Australian Manufacturing Workers' Union in calling for strikes following 6 months of stalled pay negotiations. A statement from the AWU says today's meeting is an important opportunity for BHP to make meaningful progress towards a deal that workers can support. Chelsea Bowden, Perth.
1: Victorian footballer Nathan Fitzgerald is being remembered as an amazing teacher after his tragic death. Eddie Summerfield takes a look.
5: Nathan Fitzgerald died in hospital last night. Epping Football Netball Club posting on social media, "Rest in peace and love, Fitzy." There's been an outpouring of support describing the 27-year-old as being the most amazing teacher and human. Fitzgerald underwent surgery on Saturday after two head knocks in quick succession before striking the cricket pitch in a match on Saturday afternoon. The pitch covered by a shock-absorbing pad over the top of a concrete slab. The City of Whittlesea says it'll support a safety review with WorkSafe investigating.
1: This is Air News.
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1: Firstly to Rugby League, and Maroons legend Brent Tate is tipping a fiery clash between two Dolphins in tomorrow's State of Origin decider when Queensland's Game 2 hero, Selwyn Cobbo, collides with club teammate Jack Bostock as he makes his Blues debut. Port Adelaide will have a recovery session today after their gutsy win against North Melbourne. They faced St Kilda this week, who thrashed Essendon by 10 goals on the weekend. Damien Barrett revealing to Footy Classified there have been ongoing crisis talks at the Bombers.
7: The players themselves, led by the venue captain Andrew McGrath, forced everyone out of the room after a match to Port Adelaide and thrashed it out. Similar things happened after the St Kilda loss. Now, the players weren't...
8: Similar conversations.
7: There was an all-of-club type of moment, and the frustrations are running high. And to use the phrase crisis meeting, I think every meeting at the moment at Essendon is a crisis meeting.
1: In football, Cristiano Ronaldo has been left in tears with his World Cup career over, Spain scoring a late goal against Portugal to move into the quarterfinals. And the Wallabies are on high alert for French flair ahead of this weekend's Test clash in Brisbane. Australia were a missed kick away from stunning the world number 3 Ireland on the weekend, but fullback Jock Campbell says the French will be just as hungry after their own narrow loss to the All Blacks.
9: Sort of French style is, you know, unique to them and really good to watch, and they've obviously got a lot of strike out wide, so when we do get those moments, we got to nail them around our roles, securing those line breaks and not turn the ball over in those areas, and just trying to give them as little opportunity as possible.
1: Australian Independent Radio News.
10: 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Today's weather report is provided courtesy of 2CHR supporters, Curry Curry Retired Mine Workers Association.
11: And good afternoon. It's Max Cant here for the next 3 hours. Howdy, howdy. Let's have a quick look at the weather today. Partly cloudy with a high chance of showers near the coast. A medium chance elsewhere. The winds are south to southwesterly 15 to 25 k's an hour and becoming light in the late evening. The daytime temperatures maximum between 12 and 17 today. The fire danger is for the north coast, the Greater Hunter and the Greater Sydney region are all moderate, and the central ranges has no rating, so it must be pretty wet in the central ranges. And if you're going down to the surf, large and powerful surf conditions are expected to be hazardous for coastal activities, such as rock fishing, swimming and surfing. Have a little quick look about tomorrow, the 8th of July. Partly cloudy. The chance of a morning fog about the Upper Hunter. High chance of showers along the coastal fringe. And medium chance elsewhere. The winds will be light, becoming south to south-easterly, 15 to 20 k's an hour. And that'll be in the middle of the day. And then becoming light in the late afternoon. The overnight temperatures tonight falling between 7 and 10 degrees. And the daytime temperatures tomorrow between 13 and 18. All right, we might play a bit of music. These next couple of songs, people have been asking me for them. You know, people meeting the street, down the club. Anyway, here they are, a bit of a mix here.
12: You could hear the hoofbeats pound as they raced across the ground, and the clatter of the wheels as they spun round and round. And he galloped into Market Street, his badge upon his chest. His name was Ernie, and he dressed.

number 22. They said she was too good for him. She was haughty, proud and chic. But Ernie got his cocoa there 3 times every week. They called him Ernie. And he drove the fastest milk cart in the West. She said she'd like to bathe in milk. He said, all right, sweetheart. And when he'd finished work one night, he loaded up the cart. He said, you want it packed?

Now, Ernie had a rival, an evil-looking man called Two-Ton Ted from Teddington, and he drove the baker's van. He tempted her with his treacle tarts and his tasty oatmeal bread, and when she seen the size of his hot meat pies, it very near turned her head. She nearly swooned at his macaroon, and he said, "Now, if you treat me right, you'll have hot rolls every morning and crumpets every night." He knew once she sampled his layerky right, "You'll have hot rolls every morning and crumpets every night." He knew once

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He said, if you want to marry Susie, you fight for her like a man. Oh, why don't we play cards for her, he sneeringly replied. And just to make it interesting, we'll have a shilling on the side. Now Ernie dragged him from his van, and beneath the blazing sun, they stood there face to face, and Ted went for his bun. But Ernie was too quick, things didn't go the way Ted planned, and a strawberry-flavoured yoghurt sent it spinning from his hand. Now Sue, she ran between them, and tried to keep them apart.

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1: Ernie!
0: And he drove the fastest milk cart in the West. Ernie was only 52. He didn't want to die. And now he's gone to make deliveries in that milk round in the sky, where the customers are angels and ferocious dogs are banned. And a milkman's life is full of fun in that fairy dairy land. But a woman's needs are manifold. And Sue, she married Ted. But strange things happened on their wedding night as they lay in their bed. Was that the trees a-rustling or the hinges of the gate? Or Ernie's ghostly gold tops a-rattling in their crate? They won't forget Ernie.
2: Ernie! And he drove the fastest milk cart in the West.
3: Now here's a little story. To tell it is a must. About an unsung hero that moves away a dust. Some people make a fortune, others earn a mint. My old man don't earn much. In fact, he's flipping skint.

0: say, Les.
1: Yeah?
0: I found a police dog in my dustbin.
1: Well, how do you know he's a police dog?
0: He had a policeman with him. Though my old man's a dustman, he's got an heart of gold. He got married recently, though he's 86 years old. We said, here, hang on, Dad, you're getting past your prime. He said, well, when you get my age, it helps to pass the time. Hey! My old man's a dustman, he wears a dustman's hat. He wears gold blimey trousers and he lives in the council flat. I say, I say, I say. My dustbin's full of lilies.
1: Well,

0: Hello, everyone. This is your Action News reporter with all the news that is news across the nation on the scene at the supermarket. There seems to have been some disturbance here. Pardon me, sir. Did you see what happened?
1: Yeah, I did. I was standing over here by the tomatoes, and here he come, running through the pole beans, through the fruits and vegetables, naked as a jaybird. And I hollered over to Ethel. I said, "Don't look, Ethel." And it's too late. She'd already been incensed.
2: He comes.

0: reporter once again, and we're here at the gas station. 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
1: Yeah, Dave. I was just in here getting my tires checked, and he just appeared out of the traffic. Come streaking around the grease right there. Didn't have nothing on but a smile. I looked in there, and Ethel was getting her cold drink. I hollered, "Don't look, Ethel!" And it's too late. She'd already been mooned. Flashed her right there in front of the shop. So.
2: Kangaroo.
1: Boogity, boogity.

0: Once again, your Action News reporter in the booth at the gym covering the disturbance at the basketball playoff. Pardon me, sir. Did you see what happened?
1: Yeah, thief. Hey, Tom, I was just going down there to get Ethel a snow cone. Here he come, right out of the cheap seats. Dribbling. Right down the middle of the court. Didn't have on nothing but his PS. Made a hook shot and got out through the concession stand. I hollered up at Ethel. I said, "Don't look, Ethel!" Too late. She'd already got a free shot. Ramstead. Right there in front of the home.
2: What is it called in the street?
1: Here it comes again. Who's that with it? Ethel. Is that you, Ethel?
2: He's just as proud as he can be.
1: What do you think you're doing?
2: Listen to me.

Yeah, that was Ray Stevens there with The Streak and Poor Old Ethel. And before that, we had Lonnie Donohan with A My Old Man's Dustman. And to start the show, we had Benny Hill, Ernie, the fastest milkman in the West. You're listening to 2CHR 96.5 on the FM side of the dial. It's an oldie, Village People, and follow that with Bee Gees.

Yeah, the Bee Gees there with Massachusetts. And prior to that, we had the Village People with YMCA. Okay, up next, we've got Skyhooks with Women in Uniform. We'll follow that with Alice Benfo with A Little Bit Flirty.

0: just a little bit.
1: That was Alice Benfer with A Little Bit Flirty. And before that, we had Women in Uniform from Skyhooks. It's time for some words from our sponsors now, and I'll see you after them.
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1: Okay, that was just a few of our sponsors there. And without them, we probably wouldn't have a radio station. Anyway, one of the Brangston boys rang up and wants to hear the Portaloo song from Slim Newton and a Big Frogs in Little Puddles from Slim Dusty. So here we go, boys.
6: This story I just heard about, I'd like you all to know about, and I wouldn't lie to you, and that's a fact. And I suppose I'll have to tell you, if it sounds a bit familiar, well, don't hold me responsible for that. And I suppose it's sort of funny, but it's all about a dunny. These stories seem to follow me around.

So they got themselves together on a day of sunny weather. But somewhere along the track it all went wrong. A row of portaloos stood on the hillside in full view to save the blokes from hiding in the bush. But no one could have visualised the chaos that was realised when

and he never even had a clue what the boys were gonna do as they crept around with gaffer tape outside. They wrapped the loo around with tape and left the bloke with no escape, then rocked the thing to give the bloke a thrill. But the prank that started out as fun was one that couldn't be undone as the port-a-loo came rolling down the hill.

Get me out of here before I'm bloody killed. Well, the bloke inside was sitting and probably wondered what had hit him when the whole thing started spinning round and round. And imagine his confusion, getting covered with pollution, and it end for end to turning upside down. Well, I reckon you are hoping that I'm only bloody joking, but I promise you I only speak the truth when I say the way it ended was not what was intended, and the ones who caused the upset weren't amused. The dunny broke in sections, came apart in their direction when it cannoned down the hill and hit a tree. Its occupant emerging with language disconcerting, and what happened next was sure a sight to see. The ones who got it started were too slow when they departed, when this apparition took off after them. And it goes without me telling, they were not real sweetly smelling, but they didn't smell near half as bad as him. He attacked them with abandon, didn't pick them out at random, which wasn't hard to do in their condition. And through the fighting and the kicking, he trussed them up like chickens, and no one disagreed with his decision. He loaded them into a ute, and the mob thought it was bloody beaut, and everybody reckoned it was fine, when they piled the whole unlucky crew into another port-a-loo.

You could hear somebody yelling, "Get us out of here before we're bloody killed." And through the laughter that was swelling, you could hear somebody yelling, "Get us out of here before..."

Tom staggered to the office door of a northwest frontier town, and he cried, "Give me food and water, and I'll tell you all what I found. Yes, I've found a mountain made of iron ore, and this'll make the money flow." But the office Johnny said, "Now steady on, we must do things correct, you know. I just can't hand out town supplies to everyone who asks. And you're not a resident of this here town, so you're not my business task. Oh, but here's the requisition form, and it's in triplicate, if you please. Now, steady, old man. Why, I believe he's passed out. Oh, I wonder where that mountain could be."

grew big and fast. All the knobs felt quite important, living down their humble past. And if some started asking questions, well, there was the good old Parse the Buck. And if little folk got in their way, well, it was just their bad luck. In the mines, a young lad was killed one day, so they sent the message home. And his mother came over 1,000 miles, so he'd not be buried alone. Someone broke it to her gently that it might be rather rough, a coffin made of masonite, and the hearse just a dirty truck. Oh, she cried a while, and then she asked for flowers, but there were none to be had in the town. So they sent to the council office to see if some could be found. But the clerk in charge said, "What can I do? She'll have to take it in good part." Oh, I guess he was just too busy to be bothered with a mother's heart. Oh, nice fellow.

Yeah, that was Slim Dusty there, Big Frogs in Little Puddles, and prior to that we had Slim Newton with the Portaloo song. Actually, I'd never heard that one before, quite humorous. Right up next, we might have another Skyhooks, eh? The Toorak Cowboy. And we'll follow it up with Tom Curtin, Why We Live Out Here.

0: Yeah, Tom Curtin there with Why We Live Out Here. Before that, we had Skyhawks, the Toorak Cowboy. What's the time now? The time is 12:49 on Tuesday, the 7th of July. It's time for some words from our sponsors, and after that, we might have a Mary Duff with Working Man, but we'll see.
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4: 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Call into our office, 2 to 4 Vincent Street, Cessnock, between 9 a.m. and 4 p.m. on a Friday and purchase some of these great CDs.
0: Yeah, just a few words there from our sponsors. Up next, yeah, we will have Mary Duff with Working Man.

Yeah, Mary Duff there with Working Man. We've got one more time. We've got time for one more small song, and then we'll go to the news and sports, and I'll see you on the other side with the weather.

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1: Hello there, this is Michael Lynch. Firstly to Canberra, where the federal government has expressed the view that China's missile test launch is destabilising for the region. Sean Bindley reports.
2: Beijing fired a nuclear-capable projectile into the Pacific Ocean yesterday, just hours after Australia struck a new defence treaty with Fiji. China insists the activity was part of a routine training exercise and was done in accordance with international law. Defence Minister Richard Marles says it's a stark reminder of why we need to be prepared.
3: That's why you see us very much increasing our own defence capability, but also working very closely with our neighbours and our partners immediately around our borders.
2: The US says it's concerned by China's rapid nuclear weapons build-up. The United States arguing yesterday's launch undermines global efforts to prevent nuclear proliferation, urging China to participate in meaningful arms control.
1: The first estimate of the number of teenagers affected by AI-assisted online sexual abuse has been revealed in new research out today. At least 1 in 25 Australians has experienced or has a friend who has experienced online sexual victimisation involving AI before the age of 18. Centre for Missing and Exploited Children Australia Chief Executive Colm Gannon says better regulation is what's needed.
4: I think government needs to act as a leader in this area and take an active approach into AI regulation rather than actually looking at an AI safety institute that is going to be passive in relation to technology.
1: Australia's share market could get a major boost from falling housing prices. That prediction comes out of new research which real estate gurus say shows that local stocks usually rise during property downturns as investors search for better returns. Financial Director Tom Hawley says budget changes are forcing people to rethink where they put their savings.
5: Because there's uncertainty now in the property market, people are unsure about if property is going to be a good investment over the next couple of years with all the recent budget changes. And so where do you put your savings? Where do you invest? So I think that then drives a rotation potentially into the share market.
1: West Australian Premier Roger Cook has not ruled out replacing the bronze statue of Nikki Winmar outside Perth's Optus Stadium. Following a domestic violence conviction in Victoria, the statue depicting the former AFL star's stand against racial abuse was removed. Premier Cook says he'll consult with the community about what could potentially take its place.
6: I'm happy to reflect on those options and opportunities. We will continue to have the conversation with the community about how we continue to immortalise those that make us so proud, either as football legends or in the case of Mr. Winmar when he made that gesture, standing up for their community.
1: In other news, the federal government is understood to be developing a suite of AI policies amid voter concern about the effects of the technology. Crown Casino could face disciplinary action by the state's casino regulator over a suspected intoxication incident within the Barangaroo precinct. And Britain is set to swelter in seven straight days of 30 degrees plus temperatures as a third heatwave hits the UK. Now checking the Aussie share market, where the All Ords is trading down 29 points and one Australian dollar is buying 69.48 US cents. This is Air News.
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1: Two Essendon legends are throwing their support behind James Hurd to return as coach. Matthew Lloyd says he's warming to the prospect of the return of his premiership teammate because he'd help galvanise the AFL club. And former coach Kevin Sheedy, also backing Hurd, has told Seven James is the right man for the job.
8: Oh, well, they're going to have probably, I'd say, eight people to interview, maybe ten. I've already put my hat in the ring, obviously, with James Hurd 4 years ago. Well, I hope he gets it, but if he does, great.
1: Eels veteran Dylan Walker has opened up about his decision to leave the NRL club for a shot at glory in the UK Super League. Sarah Patterson reports.
9: After more than 250 NRL games across several clubs, the 31-year-old will part ways with Parramatta at season's end to join the Leeds Rhinos, which last night confirmed that Walker had been signed to a three-year deal to join the Super League. For Walker, signing with Leeds is a privilege. He says at the end of the day, he's a competitor and he loves to win.
1: A goal in the 90th minute has seen Spain beat Portugal 1-0, ending Portugal's World Cup campaign and Cristiano Ronaldo's World Cup career. And Aussie Alex de Minaur admits he's been left doubting himself after his fourth round exit at Wimbledon. Australian Independent Radio News.
10: 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Today's weather report is provided courtesy of 2CHR supporters, Curry Curry Retired Mine Workers Association.
11: Yeah, it's into the second hour of the show. Let's have a look at the weather. Today, partly cloudy, a high chance of showers near the coast, a medium chance elsewhere. The winds are south to southeasterly, 15 to 25 k's an hour, and then becoming lighter in the late evening. The daytime temperature today between 12 and 17. Fire danger. North Coast, the Greater Hunter and the Greater Sydney region are all on moderate alert, and the Central Ranges have got no rating at all. And if you're down along the coast, they have a caution here. Large and powerful surf conditions are expected to be hazardous for coastal activities, such as rock fishing, swimming and surfing. Quick look at tomorrow. Partly cloudy, the chance of a morning fog about the Upper Hunter. High chance of showers along the coastal fringe. Medium chance elsewhere. The light winds will be light, coming from the south to southeasterly, 15 to 20 k's an hour in the middle of the day, and then becoming light in the late afternoon. The overnight temperatures tonight between 7 and 10 degrees, and the daytime temperatures tomorrow between 13 and 18. Okay, now let's get back to some bit of music. We might have another Alice Benfer with Old Felt Hat. Follow that up with Ted Mulry Gang, Darktown Strutter's Ball.

Yeah, Ted Mulery gang there with Ducktown Strutter's Ball. And before that, we had Alice Benfer with the old felt hat. And it's a two. The time is now 1:13 p.m. on Tuesday the 7th of July, 2026. Up next, we might have a racy. Lay Your Love on Me. 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

Yeah, that one was Tom Curtin with She Stays With Me, all about his lovely tractor. And before that we had Racy, Lay Your Love On Me. Up next, we might have Are the Good Old Days Gone Forever by Slim Dusty, and I Wish I Was a Train from Troy Cassadaly.

0: Thank you very much. God bless you all. Thank you. See you next time.
1: Let's have some fun.

Yeah, Troy Cassidaly there with I Wish I Was a Train. And before that, we had Slim Dusty of The Good Old Days Gone Forever. Up next, we might have a little quick one, Champion Haynes and Egan with Don't Call Wagga Wagga Wagga.

0: Yeah, that was Champion Haynes and Egan with Don't Call Wagga Wagga Wagga. Up now, we'll have some words from our sponsors and see you on the side.
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0: Yeah, just a few words there from our sponsors. The brother from Brankston rang up. He wanted John English, Hollywood 7, and he wanted Col Elliott, if wishes were horses. But I couldn't find Col Elliott, so I got Dush Ashdown, if wishes were horses. So I hope you enjoy these two there, old fella.

I watched while his soul slipped away from his body, and the years seemed to melt from his face. And I whispered a prayer. He was headed for the alley.

There we go. Doug Ashdown with If Wishes Were If Wishes Were Horses. Before that, John English, Hollywood 7. I hope you enjoyed those couple. Okay, up next, Adam Harvey and Troy Cassidaly, Seven Spanish Angels. We might follow that up with Cold Chisel, Kaysan. The time now is 1:41 on 2CHR, 96.5 on the FM dial.

0: A bit of a mix up there. I think I pressed the wrong button. But anyway, life goes on. We might have a Dr. Hook now, cover of the Rolling Stone. Let's take it away.
1: I don't believe it. Don't touch me. Hey, Ray. Hey, Sugar. Tell them who we are.
2: Well, we're big rock singers. We got golden fingers. And we're loved everywhere we go.
1: That sounds like us.
2: We sing about beauty and we sing about truth. At $10,000 a show.
1: Right.

0: Yeah, Dr. Hook there with the cover of the Rolling Stone. All about getting the picture taken. Up next, we might have some words from our sponsors now. And see you then.
1: As we get older, it's important that we think about the food we're eating and the way we prepare it. One simple thing we can do is cut down on the amount of fat in our diet. 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
0: Just a few words there from our sponsors, and support them if you can. Up next, we'll have Cold Chisel with Kay Sarn.

That was Kyle Chisel with Case Hahn. It's almost time for the news and sports. So we might slip over there and I'll see you on the other side.

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1: Hello there, this is Michael Lynch. And in breaking news this hour, the United States is out of the FIFA World Cup in the wake of a 4-1 defeat by Belgium. The Solomon Islands have rolled out the red carpet for Prime Minister Albanese on his arrival in the Pacific Island, which is marking the 48th anniversary of its independence. The Prime Minister says Australia and the Solomons are working on a treaty to enhance security and economic cooperation in a deal that will bring both countries closer.
2: As we celebrate the past, we look forward to the future. A future with a stronger, peaceful and more prosperous Solomon Islands. As you continue your journey, we also look to our own shared future.
1: In Canberra, meanwhile, the federal government maintains China's launch of a nuclear-capable missile is destabilising for the region. Federal politics reporter Nelson Scott with more on that.
3: Australia has struck an historic defence treaty with Fiji, aimed at preventing China from expanding its military influence in the region. Yet, hours after it was signed, Beijing test-fired a nuclear-capable missile carrying a dummy warhead into the Pacific Ocean. China maintains the activity was part of a routine training exercise and was done in accordance with international law. But Defence Minister Richard Marles argues Beijing is engaging in a significant military build-up.
4: All of that is very concerning and deeply destabilising.
3: Opposition leader Angus Taylor says we need a South Pacific free of Chinese influence.
5: This was a provocation, intimidation, and it is unwelcome.
3: The US says it's concerned by Beijing's rapid nuclear weapons build-up, arguing it undermines non-proliferation efforts. Nelson Scott, Canberra.
1: An 8-hour standoff between Victoria Police and an alleged graffiti artist on top of Melbourne's Balti Bridge has finally ended. The 22-year-old climbed onto the bridge at around 3 a.m. today, painted it with the infamous Pam the Bird tag, and refused to come down. Nine News reporter Gillian Lanturis has told Heidi Murphy the man was sharing his bizarre exploits on social media.
6: He was making some odd demands. He was asking for a peanut butter and jam sandwich and a glass of milk and for taxes to be lowered. But after 8 hours, he's finally climbed back down and he is with the police because it definitely is freezing. And also he said he was waiting for the tide to lower so he could actually walk across over to the police.
1: In Western Australia, another union has endorsed strike action at BHP's Port Hedland hub. The Australian Workers' Union has joined the fight, with around 97% of members voting in support of protected industrial action. The Electrical Trades Union and the Australian Manufacturing Workers' Union have already backed industrial action, but another bargaining meeting was scheduled to take place today. In other news, Indonesia has introduced new rules targeting foreign influencers in Bali on tourist visas. Australian content creators travelling to the island are being warned to make sure that they have a working visa. And after much will-he-won't-he speculation, Prince Harry has arrived in the UK, but Buckingham Palace has closed its doors to him. This is Air News.
7: Now the latest from Air Sport.
1: Blues coach Laurie Daly says the team is confident heading into tomorrow night's NRL Origin decider. The Blues have been under a lot of pressure after the heavy loss in Game 2, but Daly says he believes his side is now ready to play the best game of the series.
8: We're in a good space. Players have had a really good week of training. We come up here, you know, no one's expecting us to do any good, so we'll see.
1: Fremantle's Hayden Young is racing against the clock to recover for Thursday's top-of-the-table clash against the Sydney Swans. The star midfielder is facing yet another setback, suffering a suspected groin injury in Saturday's loss to GWS. Teammate Luke Ryan has told Sports Today it's extremely unlucky.
9: I feel sorry for him because, like, the work we see him do inside the four walls is, like, he does more work than anyone and he puts a lot of time and effort into it. He's always looking for new ways as well and hopefully it's not too bad. Yeah, you feel sorry for him and hopefully get back out there pretty soon.
1: France striker Kylian Mbappe and the country's Football Federation have hit back at a Paraguayan senator who launched a racist attack on the player following Paraguay's elimination from the World Cup. The French Football Federation says it'll file a report with the prosecutor's office for the purpose of judicial action against Celeste Amarilla shortly after Mbappe responded to the Paraguayan's outburst on social media. Australian Independent Radio News.
10: 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Today's weather report is provided courtesy of 2CHR supporters, Curry Curry Retired Mine Workers Association.
11: Yeah, Max is back. Last hour of the show. How time flies, eh? Let's have a quick look at the weather. Partly cloudy today. High chance of showers near the coast. A medium chance elsewhere. Winds are south to southeasterly 15 to 25 k's an hour. And then becoming light in the late evening. The daytime temperatures today between 12 and 17. Fire danger. North Coast, Greater Hunter and Greater Sydney region are all moderate. And the central ranges have no rating. There is a caution here about large and powerful surf conditions are expected to be hazardous for coastal activities, such as rock fishing, swimming and surfing. And tomorrow, quick look at tomorrow's. Partly cloudy, the chance of a morning fog about the Upper Hunter, high chance of showers along the coastal fringe, medium chance elsewhere. Light winds becoming south to southeasterly 15 to 20 k's an hour in the middle of the day, and then becoming light in the late afternoon. The overnight temperatures tonight between 7 and 10, with the daytime temperatures between 13 and 18 tomorrow. Okay, let's get the last hour out of the way. Let's have Dodie Stevens with Pink Shoelaces, and we'll follow that with Harvey Norman. Well, there you go. Slip of the tongue. Adam Harvey. Harvey's Backyard Bar.

fishing in a submarine. We go to driving movies in a limousine. He's got a whirly birdie and a 12-foot yacht. Ah, but that's not all he's got. He's got

simple, and everybody knows. Once Kathy gives that loving look, oh, then it's time to go. And in the morning we'll be dusty,

Yeah, Adam Harvey there with Harvey's Backyard Bar. And before that, we had Dodie Stevens with Pink Shoelaces. And let's have Dr. Hook, Baby Makes with Blue Jeans Talk. And in the same sort of vein, Neil Diamond with Forever in Blue Jeans.

Yeah, Neil Diamond there with Forever in Blue Jeans. Before that, Dr. Hook with Baby Makes a Blue Jeans Talk. The time is 2:21 p.m. on Tuesday, the 7th of July. And you're listening to CHR 96.5 on the FM side of the dial. Up next, we'll have Graham Connors with Ain't That the Way It Goes, and then Sam Sparrow with Black and Gold.

0: Yeah, Black and Gold there by Sam Sparrow. And Graham Connors had Ain't That the Way It Goes. A couple of words from our sponsors here, and after that we might have Barbara Streisand and Eve Elvis Presley with Love Me Tender.
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Yeah, Barbara Streisand there with Elvis Presley with Love Me Tender. Nice version, that. I just had Joy on the phone and she'd like to hear Leaves in the Wind by Elsa Grant. Here it is, Joy. Hope you enjoy it.

And that was Joe Dulce with Shut Up of Your Face. Next up, we might have George Jones with Hello Darling. And we might follow that up with a Becky Cole's Shiny Things. Well, that didn't work out too well. We'll try again.

And that was Becky Cole with Shiny Things. And we've got John Williams from there with Buried in Her Bedclothes. And that'll bring us up to some words from our sponsor, so I'll see you soon.

0: Yeah, John Williams from there with Buried in a Bedclothes. Well, that just about brings my program for the day to an end. Final curtain comes down shortly. I got some words from our sponsors here, and after that we'll have Johnny Farnham with Girls on the Avenue. And that'll be it for me today. Coming in shortly is Ron the Music Man Stothard, and he'll be driving you home with some fine music. He tells me he's got a good program set up for you. Anyway, so I'll see you all next Tuesday, same time, same channel. Everybody take care.
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1: Good afternoon, this is Michael Lynch. The federal opposition believes China would use nuclear-capable missiles in a regional conflict. Beijing just launched a ballistic projectile into the Pacific Ocean yesterday, claiming it was part of a routine training exercise and in accordance with international law. But the act has drawn condemnation from both Canberra and Washington. Australia's Shadow Defence Minister, James Patterson, says Beijing's missiles test is cause for concern.
2: Secondly, I think it's an indication of China's intent. You don't practice firing a ballistic missile in the Pacific unless you think that at some point in the future you might need to do so for real in conflict.
1: Those people in New South Wales in rental accommodation are said to be feeling more empowered after the introduction of a suite of rental changes. No grounds evictions and illegal fees for background checks are now banned in the state, and Fair Trading Minister Analuk Shanthivong says a survey shows strong support for the changes among renters.
3: 85% are happy that they now have a fee-free way to pay their rent. 82% are also happy that they no longer have to pay for their background checks.
1: ACT police have seized cash and drugs during a traffic stop near the capital. This report from Sasha Foote.
4: Officers detected a car which they say was travelling at 165 kilometres an hour in the 110 zone along the federal highway. The 24-year-old male driver was pulled over and underwent a roadside breath test, which allegedly returned a positive result. Police say they found amounts of ketamine, cocaine and MDMA, as well as $24,000 in cash during a search of the vehicle. The driver has been charged with various offences and is due in court again later this month.
1: A cat has survived 4 hours trapped inside a clothes dryer, which was tumbling at high heat at the time. Minim jumped into the warm dryer after his Kensington owner left the door ajar. The cat survived but was critically dehydrated, and Susanna Talevsky from the Lord Smith Animal Hospital says the moggy required intravenous fluids, oxygen therapy and pain relief.
5: Some burns, obviously, but he actually got away with it relatively unscathed, and that's usually see anything like that.
1: Nathan Fitzgerald is being remembered today as the most amazing teacher after his tragic death. This report from Eddie Summerfield.
6: Nathan Fitzgerald died in hospital last night. Epping Football Netball Club posting on social media, "Rest in peace and love, Fitzy." There's been an outpouring of support describing the 27-year-old as being the most amazing teacher and human. Fitzgerald underwent surgery on Saturday after 2 head knocks in quick succession before striking the cricket pitch in a match on Saturday afternoon. The pitch covered by a shock-absorbing pad over the top of a concrete slab. The City of Whittlesea says it'll support a safety review with WorkSafe investigating.
1: In other news, a recall alert has been issued for some bottles sold by a juice brand because of potential mould contamination. The Summer Snow Pink Lady Apple Juice and Granny Smith apple juice are sold online and in some stores. And insurers believe overhauling a levy to fund New South Wales emergency services could save households and businesses up to $460 million a year. This is Air News.
7: Now the latest from Air Sport.
1: In World Cup soccer, Spain has booked its place in the quarterfinals after scoring in the 91st minute to beat Portugal 1-0.
8: Ferran Torres, we might not need extra time. It's brilliantly finished by the versatile Mikel Merino. No wonder in emergencies you can stick the midfield man up top, because that's what he does.
1: That call on SBS and Spain's victory brings to an end Cristiano Ronaldo's World Cup career. Roosters veteran Daniel Tupou, returning from a calf injury for Saturday night's clash with the Eels, is getting ready to join the NRL's elite 300-game club. And teammate Billy Smith says the Chooks will be striving to make it a night to remember for the popular winger.
9: You can't say enough about Toops and what he means to this club. And if he gets there this weekend, I know that we'll celebrate appropriately and we'll get a win for him.
1: Former Collingwood coach Nathan Buckley says he's fronted up to Tasmania's coaching panel twice now as the AFL Devils ramp up their search for a coach. And Alex Di Minar says he's gutted after his straight sets round of 16 loss to Italian Flavio Cobolli at Wimbledon. Australian Independent Radio News.
10: 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Today's weather report is provided courtesy of 2CHR supporters, Curry Curry Retired Mine Workers Association.
11: Hello, people. Ron the Music Man here again with you. And I hope you're not getting sick of me listening to me for the week. I'll be here tomorrow as well. From 3 till 6. But in the meantime, I've got some weather for you, and I'd like to also thank Max Cant for his program earlier. Always does a good job, Max. Okay, let's have a look at this weather. And today, the 7th of July, partly cloudy, high chance of showers near the coast, a medium chance elsewhere. Winds south to southeasterly 15 to 25 k's an hour, becoming light in the late evening, and daytime maximum temperatures between 12 and 17. And this has got the fire danger with it, and three of the four areas I cover have all got moderate ratings, and that includes us in the Greater Hunter and the North Coast. They're the only two areas I'm worried about. That I know you people have been there and you will take care in what you're doing. And we have a warning here. Large and powerful surf conditions are expected to be hazardous for coastal activities such as rock fishing, swimming and surfing. And, you know, we spoke about this yesterday. Rock fishing, yes, I know it can be dangerous because I've been on the rocks myself. Swimming and surfing, they've got their own problems, so we all take care, people. Okay. Let's have a look at tomorrow. It's going to be partly cloudy, the chance of morning fog about the Upper Hunter. High chance of showers along the coastal fringe, a medium chance elsewhere. Light winds becoming south to southeasterly 15 to 20 k's an hour in the middle of the day, and becoming light in the late afternoon. Overnight temperatures falling to between 7 and 10, with daytime temperatures reaching between 13 and 18. Once again, we've got that caution. Large and powerful surf conditions are expected to be hazardous for coastal activities. And that's rock fishing, swimming and surfing. Okay, we've talked about that. We all know what the dangers are now, and we have to take care, okay. Let's have a look at Thursday's weather. It's going to be partly cloudy. The chance of morning fog about the Upper Hunter. High chance of showers along the coastal fringe. A medium chance elsewhere. Light winds. Overnight temperatures falling to between 6 and 9, with daytime temperatures reaching between 12 and 15. Okay, now I've got Friday, so let's have a look here. Once again, it's going to be partly cloudy. The chance of morning fog. Medium chance of showers along the coastal fringe. A slight chance elsewhere. Light winds. Overnight temperatures falling to between 5 and 8, with daytime temperatures reaching between 13 and 17. Okay, so that's the weather as I have it for you at 3 p.m. I've got the weather map here, so let's have a look and see what it's telling us. There's not very much going on. There's a bit of cloud coming over us. Slight bit of blue stuff. It's probably threatening to have a shower or two. Anyway, so I think that's the best thing I can suggest, as we are going to get a couple of showers. But there's no major issues that I can see. So I'll keep an eye on that anyway, and I'll let you know if any changes are present or come on board. Okay, so we'll go back to play some music. And we're going to start with Brian Cadd and Adam Harvey and Rockin' the Country.

0: I'm a celebrant. I help people create personalised ceremonies, weddings, vow renewals, funerals and more. My name is Linda Nairn. Previously, I told you that I have juggling skills and that I promise not to juggle unless requested. One couple has asked me to juggle right after I introduced them as husband and wife. For ceremonies, with or without juggling, call me 0425 279 939.
1: Sponsor. Dying to Know Day, an annual campaign that empowers all Australians to be strong self-advocates for their own personal planning when it comes to their future. 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
2: 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That's 4991 5556. 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
3: 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I'm going to play a song here, young band that's just been put together, and one of them is a rello of mine, so they've got a great future. They're called Out of Focus, and they've been all around the country, all around the state anyway, playing. So here's one of their songs to play, Out of Focus and Stay.

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1: Good afternoon, this is Michael Lynch. The NRL has inked the biggest deal in Australian sporting history. More on that shortly. The Solomon Islands says friendly nations don't test launch missiles in each other's regions. There's great concern today that China has fired a nuclear-capable projectile into the Pacific Ocean yesterday, claiming the action was part of a routine training exercise and was carried out in accordance with international law. Solomon Islands Prime Minister Matthew Wale, who's been meeting today with Anthony Albanese, says the Pacific is not the place for military activities.
2: China's a good friend of Solomon Islands, but this is not something a friend does. This is not good. We don't want to see any more countries, China, America, anybody. We don't want anybody testing the ICBMs in the Pacific Islands region. That's the bottom line. Be our friend, but don't threaten us.
1: The federal government, meanwhile, maintains China's missile test launch is destabilizing for the region, while the United States says it's also concerned by China's rapid nuclear weapons buildup. Washington says yesterday's launch undermines global efforts to prevent nuclear proliferation and is urging China to participate in meaningful arms control. Australia's share market could get a major boost from falling housing prices. That prediction comes out of research which real estate gurus say show that local stocks usually rise during property downturns as investors search for better returns. Financial Director Tom Hawley says budget changes are forcing people to rethink where they put their savings.
3: Because there's uncertainty now in the property market, people are unsure about if property is going to be a good investment over the next couple of years with all the recent budget changes. And so where do you put your savings? Where do you invest? So I think that then drives a rotation potentially into the share market.
1: Noisy neighbours are getting under the skins of Queenslanders more than anyone else, according to a new survey. Social researcher Ashley Feld says more than 20% of people surveyed thought it was quite okay to start up the motor mower before 7 in the morning.
4: At the same time, Queenslanders agree that 8 p.m. is the weekday cutoff time for acceptable noise. They do tend to want to, I guess, get those sleeping hours in so that they can make the most of the beautiful weather in Queensland, looking for an early night, probably because they do wake up so early.
1: Locals in the West Australian seat of Secret Harbour will be forced to go back to the polls very soon after Senior Labor Minister Paul Papalia resigned. Papalia revealed yesterday that following the diagnosis of a serious illness to a close family member, this week will be his last in the WA Parliament. With the recent rise in One Nation's popularity and a Liberal Party desperate to try to close the gap on Labor, the by-election will be a key temperature check for WA politics. Opposition leader Basil Zempelis says wresting the seat away from the ALP will be no walk in the park.
5: I don't go in with any major expectations. We know it is a Labor stronghold. It has been a Labor stronghold for a long time. It will be difficult for the Liberal Party to win that seat. But once all of the things that need to happen to confirm a candidate for the Liberals happen, then will we give it our best shot? Absolutely.
1: This is Air News.
6: Now the latest from Air Sport.
1: Well, the biggest sporting news this hour is that the NRL has signed off on the richest media deal in Australian sports history. Nine and Foxtel will pay $5.3 billion over 7 years from 2028. ARL Commission boss Peter Vallandis says the huge windfall will go towards globalising rugby league.
7: Who's to say that there's not, in 2050, that there's not a team in the NRL from Europe? That's the aim. Why isn't there one from America with changes in transport, changes in technology? The world's our oyster.
1: In the AFL, the Gold Coast will tonight challenge Ben Long's two-game ban for his off-the-ball hit on Braden Maynard. The Pies hard man trained strongly today, and Collingwood coach Craig McRae says he's very proud of the way his players are defending their teammate.
8: You know, if someone's coming for one of our players off the ball, hey, come on, you've got to stand up for yourself. We want to make sure we're that club. Not leave a guy out on an island if, you know, he's getting heavily tagged. You know, we're going to support those parts of it.
1: In FIFA World Cup action, Spain has defeated Portugal, which has also ended the World Cup career of Cristiano Ronaldo. And not even Donald Trump's call to FIFA boss Gianni Infantino could save the USA from defeat, the co-host going down to Belgium 4-1. And at Wimbledon, Alex de Minaur says he's gutted after his straight sets round of 16 loss to Italian Flavio Caboli. Australian Independent Radio News.
9: 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Today's weather report is provided courtesy of 2CHR supporters, Curry Curry Retired Mine Workers Association.
10: Hello, people. Once again, Ron the Music Man here with you. And I'll be here till 6 p.m. with you, giving you my drive time program. I hope you're enjoying what I've played so far. I have weather for you. Aren't you pleased about that? Okay, let's go. Today, the 7th of July. That's today, isn't it? Yes. Partly cloudy. High chance of showers near the coast. A medium chance elsewhere. Winds south to southeasterly, 15 to 25 k's an hour, becoming light in the late evening. Daytime maximum temperatures between 12 and 17. Okay, we have the fire danger in our two areas here, the Greater Hunter and the North Coast, are both still showing a moderate rating. So people, just be careful. I know we've spoke about this before, but I know you people do, and you know what to do. Okay, we have this caution still on with us, and it's for large and powerful surf conditions are expected to be hazardous for coastal activities such as rock fishing, swimming and surfing. Well, I do know about rock fishing. Swimming and surfing has its own hazards. Okay, so let's have a look at tomorrow. It's going to be partly cloudy. The chance of morning fog about the Upper Hunter. High chance of showers along the coastal fringe. A medium chance elsewhere. Light winds becoming south to southeasterly, 15 to 20 k's an hour in the middle of the day, then becoming light in the late afternoon. Overnight temperatures falling to between 7 and 10, with daytime temperatures reaching between 13 and 18. And once again, we've got that caution about the hazardous coastal activities such as rock fishing, swimming and surfing. Well, we have touched on that, people. I've got to do it because it's on my program here. But we all know what the dangers are, rock fishing. I certainly know about that, but the others, they do have their own hazards. Okay, let's go to Thursday. It's going to be partly cloudy. The chance of morning fog about the Upper Hunter. High chance of showers along the coastal fringe. A medium chance elsewhere. Light winds. Overnight temperatures falling to between 6 and 9, with daytime temperatures reaching between 12 and 15. Okay, I have Friday here, so let's have a look at that. It's going to be partly cloudy as well. The chance of morning fog, a medium chance of showers along the coastal fringe. Slight chance elsewhere, light winds. The overnight temperatures falling to between 5 and 8, with daytime temperatures reaching between 13 and 17. So that's my weather report for 4 p.m. I have the weather map here, so let's have a look and see what it's telling us. Yes, there's not a great deal going past us. A few white clouds. The occasional blue spot. I don't think there's much in it. We might get a shower or so. Anyway, if the thing changes, I will certainly let you people know. Okay, let's go back to music.
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The time is 4:37, and you're listening to Ron the Music Man Stothard. I mean, what more could you want this afternoon? I'm not sure if there's any rain out there, but certainly looks dull. But anyway, let's keep the show going, and I'm going to play for you Candy Staton now and the Young Hearts Run Free.

Yeah, that was Eurogliders and Heaven on 2CHRFM. I've got some requests from Joanne again. I'll play one of them, Joanne, and then I'll have to play some ads during that. So I'll start off with Bobby Goldsborough and Honey.

my neck. I came home unexpectedly and caught her crying needlessly in the middle of the day. And it was in the early spring when flowers bloom and robins sing, she went away.

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3: Yes, okay, Joanne, we'll continue on until the news comes up anyway. So here's Chris de Burgh and the Lady in Red.

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1: I'm Mark Dransfield. The Prime Minister has condemned China's missile test as a provocative act. Beijing launched the nuclear-capable missile in the Pacific Ocean, giving countries in the region about an hour's notice. China argues it was just part of a routine military training exercise. But Anthony Albanese says the test is destabilising, undermining peace and security in the region. A crossbench MP is urging political leaders to think twice before engaging with social media personalities. The Prime Minister has apologised as he faces ongoing controversy around his comments about Kylie Minogue during an appearance on a podcast. Teal MP Monique Ryan has told Nine, Australians expect better.
2: Embarrassing, really cringy sort of engagement with social media commentators doesn't reflect well on the Prime Minister. It doesn't reflect well on our administration, and would really like to see better from leaders on both sides in the future.
1: A dead cormorant found on Sydney's northern beaches did not have H5 bird flu. The Department of Primary Industries has released test results from samples collected from the bird, which was found over the weekend. It's reminding anyone who suspects illness in a wild bird to avoid contact with the animal, record it with photos or video, and to report it to the Emergency Animal Disease Hotline. Police in Melbourne have arrested an alleged vandal after an almost nine-hour standoff. The 22-year-old man's accused of scaling a concrete pillar on the Bolte Bridge and spray-painting the infamous Pam the Bird tag on a pylon as part of a protest against taxes. He then refused police requests to come down. Victoria Police Acting Inspector Darren Wallace says they want to prevent any copycat behaviour.
3: There will be increased patrols and more police around the area, absolutely. It's a really dangerous environment for anyone to operate in, so we would really be encouraging people not to even think about that. Not just for the offender, but for the police as well. It's really dangerous.
1: South Australia's Premier has condemned an amateur children's fight club, while the state's police minister warns participants and those who post videos of the bouts could be liable for criminal charges. Videos posted on YouTube and Instagram appear to show teenagers in pre-planned fights in parks around Adelaide. Premier Peter Malinauskas says it's unsafe and perpetuates raw violence in a way that cannot be tolerated, particularly amongst children. New rules have been introduced in Indonesia targeting social media influencers who travel to the country on tourist visas. Australian content creators are being warned to make sure they have a working visa. Anyone who posts content online for revenue, payment or sponsorship while on a tourist visa is now in breach of their conditions. Australians are being asked to think about the sounds of Australia for the National Film and Sound Archive. The body's looking to add new sounds to its collection, which is updated annually. Assistant curator Hannah DeFeta says they're looking for recordings that have shaped the nation.
4: Any sound that really feels like it speaks to the national story, who we are, what Australia is, where we've been, where we're going, but just things that have had the most social, cultural or historic significance.
1: This is AIR News.
5: Now the latest from AIR Sport.
1: First to tennis, and a shattered Alex de Minaur has described his loss at Wimbledon as one of the most hurtful of his career. The Aussie's been knocked out in the fourth round by French Open runner-up Flavio Cavoli. There are now no Australians left in singles action. With the countdown to the Origin decider, Queensland's on red alert for the blue that broke their hearts in 2024. Mitch Moses steered New South Wales to back-to-back victories at Suncorp Stadium, including last year's series opener. Maroons fullback Kalyn Ponga says the Parramatta star is always a threat regardless of club form.
6: He's a quality player, has been for years now, and it's Origin. It's that sort of arena where it brings the best out of people. So, you know, I mean, that's the character of someone, is sort of when you're back against the wall, how do you sort of show up? And he's done it before, so you can't take anyone lightly in this arena.
1: And in AFL, former St Kilda captain Jack Steele is describing the Saints' pursuit of Lachie Neale as interesting to watch. Steele was traded to Melbourne at the end of last season and says his focus is on the D's push towards finals.
7: It's been interesting to watch, but I wouldn't say I'm too invested in it, to be honest. I'm at the D's now, and that's really where my mind's at and where my priority is.
1: Australian Independent Radio News.
8: 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Today's weather report is provided courtesy of 2CHR supporters, Curry Curry Retired Mine Workers Association.
9: Yeah, hello people, it's Ron the Music Man back with you. You haven't heard much of me, have you, today? I'm keeping myself, you know, to myself, if you can believe that. Anyway, I have weather for you. Today, the 7th of July, it says it's going to be partly, this is today, by the way, it's going to be partly cloudy, high chance of showers near the coast, medium chance elsewhere. Winds southeast to southwesterly, 15 to 20 k's an hour, becoming light in the late evening. And once again, we've got this caution of large and powerful surf conditions for the rest of the day are expected to be hazardous for coastal activities such as rock fishing, swimming and surfing. Well, we've spoken about this, haven't we? Rock fishing is considered by myself as dangerous unless you've got the right safety gear. Swimming and surfing has its own problems. I'm not sure, but the people who do that would know. Okay, let's go to tomorrow and see what we've got here. It's going to be partly cloudy, with high chance of showers along the coastal fringe, a medium chance elsewhere. The chance of morning fog about the Upper Hunter, light winds becoming south to southeasterly, 15 to 20 k's an hour in the middle of the day, then becoming light in the late afternoon. And overnight temperatures falling to between 7 and 10, with daytime temperatures reaching between 13 and 18. Okay, we've got fire danger. And guess what? The only rating we've got is in the Greater Hunter, and it's moderate. The North Coast has got no rating, so we are here. So, people, you've been here before. We know what to do, and I've got great faith in you. Okay, and with that, we've got that warning again for large and powerful surf conditions. They're going to be hazardous for coastal activities such as rock fishing, swimming and surfing. Okay, let's go to Thursday. It says it's going to be partly, that's the Bureau says, it's going to be partly cloudy. The chance of morning fog about the Upper Hunter. A very high chance of showers along the coastal fringe. A medium chance elsewhere. Light winds. Then overnight temperatures falling to between 6 and 9, with daytime temperatures reaching between 12 and 15. Okay, I've got Friday and Saturday here now, so let's have a look at Friday. It's going to be partly cloudy, the chance of morning fog. A medium chance of showers along the coastal fringe. Slight chance elsewhere. Light winds. The overnight temperatures falling to between 5 and 8, with daytime temperatures reaching between 13 and 17. Okay, let's have a look at Saturday. Once again, it's going to be partly cloudy. The chance of morning fog. Slight chance of a shower in the afternoon and evening. And light winds. Overnight temperatures falling to around 5, with daytime temperatures reaching between 15 and 18. So that's our weather forecast for 5 p.m. Let's have a look at the weather map. Yeah, we've got a bit of cloud around us. There's not much blue in it. The occasional bit of blue going past. That would be a shower, but I'm not sure what it is going to do. We may get a shower out of it. But anyway, if it changes, I'll certainly let you know in the next hour. Okay, let's go back to music.
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Yes, okay, that was Swatty and Lady, What's Your Name? Okay, we're going back to Joanne's request now, and here's Connie Francis, Joanne, with I Can't Stop Loving You.

Yeah, Whitney Houston there, and I will always love you on 2CHR FM 96.5 on your radio dial, and you're with Ron Stothard, or Ron the Music Man, if you like. Hope you enjoyed those, Joanne. I've got another couple of requests now from Marilyn from Illawong, and here we go, Marilyn. I think I'll play your favourite one first, Frank Sinatra and My Way.

0: Yeah, g'day again to CHR listeners. 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

Yes, I've got to find out what's going on here. Things cancel my... Oh, yeah, here it is. I found it. John Paul Young and Yesterday's Hero.

Yeah, that was John Paul Young there and Yesterday's Hero. Yeah, okay, people, I'm leaving you at 6 p.m. and Matt Watson will be taking over. So stay tuned. You've got good music coming up. I hope you've enjoyed my music I played for you on my Drive Time show. I'll be back tomorrow at 3 p.m. So if you'd like to tune in and listen then, I'd only be too pleased to have you. Okay, so I'm going to play some music through, but they'll be switching over and then Matt will be taking over at the news. So here's, I don't know whether you like Japanese, but here's Kyu Sakamoto and Sukiyaki.

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1: I'm Mark Dransfield. The Solomon Islands argues a Chinese missile test highlights the need for a regional security pact. Beijing has fired a nuclear-capable projectile with a dummy warhead into the Pacific Ocean. Prime Minister Anthony Albanese has travelled to Honiara to discuss enhanced security and economic cooperation between the two nations. Solomon's PM Matthew Wale says the region needs to speak with one voice on important issues.
2: All the countries in the Pacific are not all on the same level of strength and may not want to speak up when things like this happen, but a regional platform will allow cover and allow for much greater sharing of intelligence and information so we can be advocating better for Pacific-wide issues.
1: A massive community event for Indian Prime Minister Narendra Modi in Melbourne has sold out within hours. About 40,000 people are expected at Marvel Stadium for the event on Thursday afternoon. Mr. Modi will first have high-level talks with Anthony Albanese. Australia is facing its longest stretch of weak economic growth since the recession of the early 1990s. Deloitte Access Economics predicts GDP will slip below 2% this financial year and the next. The agency says real wages will struggle to keep up with inflation. Deloitte partner Stephen Smith says vulnerabilities in the Australian economy are starting to catch up.
3: We haven't been investing enough. We have been relying too much on population growth, not enough on productivity growth. And the economy just doesn't have the capacity to grow quickly without putting upward pressure on prices.
1: Senior representatives from the social media site TikTok have provided evidence at the Anti-Semitic Royal Commission on the inquiry's third block of hearings. The commission has heard 98% of content in violation with TikTok safety controls were removed before a report was made to the platform. WA police say they're targeting an increase in opportunistic and organised crime thefts of motorcycles across Perth. 36 arrests have been made and 55 motorcycles have been recovered through Operation Takari over the last 6 months. Commander Jody Pearson says off-road dirt bikes are mainly being targeted as they're unlicensed and harder to track.
4: They are a high-value item, so they are stealing them for profit. And then we are seeing a subset of these offending groups using the motorcycles for further offending or for some of those at-risk road offending type behaviours.
1: Certain Volvo XC40 hybrid models are facing an urgent safety recall affecting more than 300 vehicles nationwide. Officials warn a manufacturing flaw can cause the battery to overheat and ignite at full charge. Drivers should leave their vehicles uncharged and contact a dealership for a free fix. AFL great Tony Modra has left hospital to continue his recovery at home after a freak single-vehicle crash in South Australia last month. In a statement, Modra says he is only now starting to wrap his head around the incredible amount of support and well wishes he and his family have received. He says he remains deeply grateful to the members of the public who gave him vital first aid until ambulance crews arrived. Finally, to the Australian share market, the All Ords closed down 32 points at 90.04. One Australian dollar is buying around 69.43 US cents. This is Air News.
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1: The NRL has announced a record-breaking broadcast deal, officially the richest in Australian sporting history. The $5.3 billion agreement with the Nine Network and Foxtel Group runs through until 2034. Outgoing NRL Chief Executive Andrew Abdo says there are big plans to build the game's community connection.
6: So whether you're a fan, whether you're a player, whether you're a young junior up there, young girl or boy, there's never been a more exciting time to be in rugby league. And I think over the next 7 years, you're going to see the game exponentially grow in the way it's presented, in the way in which we welcome people into what is the greatest game for all.
1: Meantime, Eels veteran Dylan Walker has opened up about his decision to leave the club for a shot at glory in the UK Super League. Sarah Patterson reports.
7: After more than 250 NRL games across several clubs, the 31-year-old will part ways with Parramatta at season's end to join the Leeds Rhinos, which last night confirmed that Walker had been signed to a three-year deal to join the Super League. For Walker, signing with Leeds is a privilege. He says at the end of the day, he's a competitor and he loves to win. Sarah Patterson, S Sport.
1: And in AFL, former Collingwood coach Nathan Buckley says he's fronted up to Tasmania's coaching panel twice now as the Devils ramp up their search for a coach. Australian Independent Radio News.
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9: All right, jumping to tomorrow, the 8th of July. Partly cloudy, high chance of showers along the coastal fringe with a medium chance elsewhere. The chance of morning fog about the Upper Hunter. Light winds travelling south to southeasterly, 15 to 20 kilometres an hour in the middle of the day and becoming light in the late afternoon. Overnight temperatures falling between 7 and 10, with daytime temperatures reaching between 13 and 18. If you're going to be going to the beach, large and powerful surf conditions are expected to be hazardous for coastal activities such as rock, fishing, swimming and surfing. There's no rating on the fire danger at the moment. Thursday, partly cloudy, the chance of morning fog about the Upper Hunter. Very high chance of showers along the coastal fringe with a medium chance elsewhere. We have light winds and overnight temperatures falling between 6 and 9, with daytime temperatures reaching between 12 and 16. And Friday, partly cloudy, the chance of morning fog, medium chance of showers along the coastal fringe with a slight chance elsewhere. We have light winds and overnight temperatures falling between 5 and 8, with daytime temperatures reaching between 13 and 17. Okay, so what's going to start us off songs from the Golden Era this evening? Phil Harris singing the Darktown Poker Club. After that, we're going to have I'm Shooting High from Alice Faye. And then Tony Martin is going to sing Every Man for Every Man, of course. There's a Woman.

they told him he would join. His money used to go like it had wings. If he held queens, someone had kings, and each night he would contribute all his coin. Then he said, I'm gonna play him tight tonight. He said, there'd be no bobtail flushes make me bite, cause when I gets in there, my hands will be a peach. Well, he played him tight, but lost his pile, and Bill got peevish after a while, so he rose, looked all around, and made this speech. He said, y'all see this brand new razor? I had it sharpened just today. Now I'm coming in there with my rules that you must follow when you play. Now keep your big bony hands on the table while you're dealing, please. And don't be slipping them aces down there in between your knees. And don't be making all them funny signs like you're trying to tip off your hand just talking American, boy, American, so's I can understand. And don't be dealing off the bottom because, ooh, that's rough. Take five, five, then stop, that's enough. Now when you bet, put up the chips because I don't like it when you shy. Then if you get busted, go on out and get something. I'm gonna be here by and by. Pass them cards for me to shuffle every time before your deals. Then if anything's wrong, I must see. Cause I mean, you always ain't no luck. Keep playing that game according to Mr. Hawley. You gonna play this game according to me. Sitting right there in that there clan, they chanced to be a one-eyed man, and Bill kept on watching him out of the corner of his eye. Cause old one-eye would deal and then would cost that Bill another 5 or 10. Bill got up again, looked all around him with a sigh. He said, Lord, this is an awful shame. He said, there's someone cheating in this here game. He said, of course, it ain't no dupe me to name the guy. So I'll refrain from mentioning the party's name. If I catch him cheating just once again, I'm gonna take my fist and close out of the eye. Now, do you see this brand new razor? I had it sharpened just the day. I'm coming in there with my own rules that you must follow when you play. Egghead, keep your hands up there while you're giving them out, please. Stop putting them wildies down there between your knees. Stop making all them funny signs like you're trying to tip off your hand. Keep talking in American, big A-A-A. That's what I can understand. And don't be getting them off the bottom because I keep trying to tell you it's rough. This is the Army game. Five, five, halt, that's enough. Now, when you bet, let me see the reds and blues, because I don't like it when you shy. Then if you run out of gas, go get pumped up. I'm going to be here by and by. Pass them pasteboards for me to shovel every time before you deal. Let me riffle. Anything wrong, I want to see. Because, I mean, you always ain't going to keep playing the game now, according to that Mr. Hawley. You all going to play this game according to me. Henry, if you break the seal on that new deck of bicycles, we'll go on from here. Yeah. Yeah.

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0: We're going to have Bing Crosby now, and he's going to sing I Found a Million Dollar Baby, and also known as In a 5 and 10 Cent Store. After that, Dean Martin with the Peddler's Serenade, and going back to 1914 with Al Jolson, Back to the Carolina You Love.
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2: And that was Judy Garland before those messages with Swing, Mr. Charlie. And I mentioned in the last couple of weeks it was said to have been one of her debut songs, along with Stompin' at the Savoy, both of them recorded on the same day. However, that's not true, but I won't go into big detail about that right now. I've Got You on My Mind, that's going to be sung by Fred Astaire. After that, we'll have Johnny Mercer with Sugar Blues, and then Around the Corner with Joe Stafford.

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1: I'm Mark Dransfield. The Prime Minister has condemned China's missile test as a provocative act. Beijing launched the nuclear-capable missile in the Pacific Ocean, giving countries in the region about an hour's notice. China argues it was just part of a routine military training exercise. But Anthony Albanese says the test is destabilising, undermining peace and security in the region. A crossbench MP is urging political leaders to think twice before engaging with social media personalities. The Prime Minister has apologised as he faces ongoing controversy around his comments about Kylie Minogue during an appearance on a podcast. Teal MP Monique Ryan has told Nine, Australians expect better.
2: Embarrassing, really cringy sort of engagement with social media commentators doesn't reflect well on the Prime Minister. It doesn't reflect well on our administration, and would really like to see better from leaders on both sides in the future.
1: A dead cormorant found on Sydney's northern beaches did not have H5 bird flu. The Department of Primary Industries has released test results from samples collected from the bird, which was found over the weekend. It's reminding anyone who suspects illness in a wild bird to avoid contact with the animal, record it with photos or video, and to report it to the Emergency Animal Disease Hotline. Police in Melbourne have arrested an alleged vandal after an almost nine-hour standoff. The 22-year-old man's accused of scaling a concrete pillar on the Balti Bridge and spray-painting the infamous Pam the Bird tag on a pylon as part of a protest against taxes. He then refused police requests to come down. Victoria Police Acting Inspector Darren Wallace says they want to prevent any copycat behaviour.
3: There will be increased patrols and more police around the area, absolutely. It's a really dangerous environment for anyone to operate in, so we would really be encouraging people not to even think about that. Not just for the offender, but for the police as well. It's really dangerous.
1: South Australia's Premier has condemned an amateur children's fight club, while the state's police minister warns participants and those who post videos of the bouts could be liable for criminal charges. Videos posted on YouTube and Instagram appear to show teenagers in pre-planned fights in parks around Adelaide. Premier Peter Malinauskas says it's unsafe and perpetuates raw violence in a way that cannot be tolerated, particularly amongst children. New rules have been introduced in Indonesia targeting social media influencers who travel to the country on tourist visas. Australian content creators are being warned to make sure they have a working visa. Anyone who posts content online for revenue, payment or sponsorship while on a tourist visa is now in breach of their conditions. Australians are being asked to think about the sounds of Australia for the National Film and Sound Archive. The body's looking to add new sounds to its collection, which is updated annually. Assistant curator Hannah DeFeta says they're looking for recordings that have shaped the nation.
4: Any sound that really feels like it speaks to the national story, who we are, what Australia is, where we've been, where we're going, but just things that have had the most social, cultural or historic significance.
1: This is AIR News.
5: Now the latest from AIR Sport.
1: First to tennis, and a shattered Alex de Minaur has described his loss at Wimbledon as one of the most hurtful of his career. The Aussie's been knocked out in the fourth round by French Open runner-up Flavio Cavoli. There are now no Australians left in singles action. With the countdown to the Origin decider, Queensland's on red alert for the blue that broke their hearts in 2024. Mitch Moses steered New South Wales to back-to-back victories at Suncorp Stadium, including last year's series opener. Maroons fullback Kalyn Ponga says the Parramatta star is always a threat regardless of club form.
6: He's a quality player, has been for years now, and it's Origin. It's that sort of arena where it brings the best out of people. So, you know, I mean, that's the character of someone, is sort of when you're back against the wall, how do you sort of show up? And he's done it before, so you can't take anyone lightly in this arena.
1: And in AFL, former St Kilda captain Jack Steele is describing the Saints' pursuit of Lachie Neale as interesting to watch. Steele was traded to Melbourne at the end of last season and says his focus is on the D's' push towards finals.
7: It's been interesting to watch, but I wouldn't say I'm too invested in it, to be honest. I'm at the D's now, and that's really where my mind's at and where my priority is.
1: Australian Independent Radio News.
8: 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Today's weather report is provided courtesy of 2CHR supporters, Curry Curry Retired Mineworkers Association.
9: And I'll return to the weather later on in the program, but first let's get on with the trivia and the rest of the show. We had the instrumentals from Ray Noble with Nevermore and I'll Follow My Secret Heart. And now it's your favourite time, and it's my favourite time, it's trivia time. The theme you heard was from the 1964 film from Universal, Marnie, produced and directed by Alfred Hitchcock with music by Bernard Herrmann. The starring players, Tippi Hedren, Sean Connery, Diane Baker, Martin Gable, Louise Latham, Bob Sweeney, Milton Seltzer, Mariette Hartley, Alan Napier, Bruce Dern, Henry Beckman, S. John Lorna, Edith Evanson, and Meg Wiley. Alfred Hitchcock began development of the filmed adaptation of Winston Graham's novel Marnie in 1961. He commissioned Joseph Stefano, the screenwriter of Hitchcock's recently released Psycho, to work on the script. Stefano made extensive notes and wrote a 161-page treatment. The director's first choice to play the title role was Grace Kelly, who was by then Princess Grace of Monaco. She withdrew from the project when the citizens of Monaco objected to her appearing in a film, especially as a sexually disturbed thief. Also, when Kelly married Prince Rainier in 1956, she had not fulfilled her contract to MGM, which would have prevented her from working for another studio regardless. As a consequence of her departure from this film, Hitchcock put it aside to work on The Birds. Marilyn Monroe sought the title role. Asked about this in an interview with Variety's Army Archer, Hitchcock replied evasively, quote, "It was an interesting idea," end quote. In his book, Hitchcock and the Making of Marnie, Tony Lee Morrill revealed in the studio executive of Paramount Pictures suggested Lee Remick to Hitchcock for the title role. Hitchcock also considered two other actresses who were, like Tippi Hedren, under his personal contract, Vera Miles and Claire Griswold, who was the wife of director Sidney Pollack, Eva Marie Saint, who had also appeared in North by Northwest, and Susan Hampshire unsuccessfully pursued the role as well. In the end, Hitchcock opted to use Tippi Hedren, a one-time model he had seen in the commercial for a diet drink in 1961, with whom he had cast successfully in The Birds prior to this. According to Hedren, he offered her the role of Marnie during the filming of The Birds. Sean Connery had been worried about that being under contract to Eon Productions for both James Bond and non-Bond films would limit his career and turn down every non-Bond that Eon offered him. When asked what he wanted to do, Connery replied that he wanted to work with Alfred Hitchcock. Eon arranged through their contracts for this to happen. Connery also shocked many people at the time by asking to see a script, something that Connery did because he was worried about being typecast as a spy and he did not want to do a variation of North by Northwest or Notorious. Those were both spy-themed novel films directed by Hitchcock, and both of which starred Cary Grant. When told by Hitchcock's agent that Grant did not ask to see one of Hitchcock's scripts ever, Connery replied, "I'm not Cary Grant." Marnie was Sean Connery's second film in Hollywood. It was filmed between the two Bond films, Dr. No and From Russia with Love, before filming Goldfinger. Alfred Hitchcock directed Tippi Hedren in The Birds, 1963, which I just mentioned. He directed Bruce Dern in Family Plot, 1976, and Edith Evanson in Rope in 1948. Beginning of filming had to be delayed from November 22, 1963, until the 26th of that month because of the assassination and funeral of President John F. Kennedy. Filming began on the day that a Dallas grand jury indicted Jack Ruby for killing Lee Harvey Oswald and concluded on the day the jury found him guilty. Tippi Hedren had a difficult relationship with Alfred Hitchcock while making The Birds, and during the filming of Marnie, Hedren found Hitchcock's behaviour towards her increasingly difficult to bear as filming progressed. She said, quote, "Everyone, and I mean everyone, knew he was obsessed with me. He always wanted a glass of wine or champagne with me alone at the end of the day. He was really isolating me from everyone," end quote. Hedren's co-star in Marnie, Diane Baker, later recalled, quote, "She was never allowed to gather around with the rest of us, and he demanded that every conversation between her and Hitch be held in private. Nothing could have been more horrible for me than to arrive on that movie set and to see her treated the way she was," end quote. She too later accused him of sexual harassment As I said, so did Tippi Hedren. Tippi Hedren's claim was rather controversial, and it's a lot to get into right now. Sean Connery and Hitchcock got on very well during filming, even though Hitchcock kept on telling Sean Connery when they were doing a take, doggy's feet, and then kept repeating it until Connery lost his mind and said to him, I don't know what the hell doggy's feet is. What is it? And he kept on saying, pause, and held up like his hand to say, pause. Diane Baker did not like Hitchcock at all and said that he also harassed her. She had nothing but nice things to say about Sean Connery, handsome and masculine, but she did say that he did grab her by the arm in a rather rough way, and when she told him that she didn't like it, he said, oh, in that Scottish accent of his, all the other women like it, but she said no. Other than that, she said he didn't mean that, and that he was handsome, very charming. He was the one with the best sense of humour and kept us going throughout the whole film. Alfred Hitchcock had noticed a strong similarity between Bernard Herrmann's score for Joy in the Morning and Marnie and believed that Herrmann was repeating himself. Herrmann's music for Marnie included excerpts in his special album for Decca Records. Lyrics were written to Herrmann's theme that were to be sung by Nat King Cole. Herrmann's later score for Francois Truffaut's The Bride Wore Black, 1968, also repeats the main theme in Marnie, although slightly altered in its harmony. Marnie is included among the American Film Institute's 2002 lists of 400 movies nominated for the top 100 Americans' Greatest Love Story Movies. Alfred Hitchcock makes his cameo appearance exactly 5 minutes into Marnie. He is seen emerging from a hotel room into the corridor just after Tippi Hedren walks past with a bellman. He pauses, looks directly and playfully at the camera, and then turns his back and goes into his room. Three writers wrote the screenplay for Marnie, and I've also mentioned Joseph Stefano at the start of it, and there's also a rape scene between Sean Connery and Tippi Hedren. Evan Hunter, he had written the screenplay for The Birds. He developed Marnie with Hitchcock and wrote several drafts. He was unhappy with the rape scene in the original novel, as he felt the audience would lose sympathy for the male lead. The director, however, was enthusiastic about the scene, describing to Hunter how he intended to film it, and I've coloured it down most of the language here, but it says, Hitch held up his hands the way directors do when they're framing a shot, palms out, fingers together, thumbs extended, and touching to form a perfect square. Moving his hands towards my face, says Evan Hunter, like a camera, coming in for a close-up shot, he said, Evan, I want that camera right on her face. I've omitted other parts of things that Hitchcock actually said there. Tippi Hedren said Sean Connery that she couldn't play frigid because of Sean Connery's sexual appeal, to which Alfred Hitchcock said that's why it's called acting. Evan Hunter wrote a draft containing the rape scene, but also wrote an additional substitute sequence, which he pleaded with Hitchcock to use instead. He was dismissed from the project on May 1, 1963. His replacement, a woman named Jay Presson Allen, later told him that, quote, you just got bothered by the scene and there was this reason for making the movie. You just wrote your ticket back to New York. Just as Hunter had been unaware of Stefano's early work on Marnie, Presson Allen was not informed that she was the third writer to work on the adaptation. She's the only one credited in the movie. Despite the difficulties on set, Tippi Hedren felt that Marnie was her best movie. Sean Connery also said that he was happy with the film, with certain reservations. Sean Connery also said that he was happy with the film, with certain reservations.

Why the Lady Became a Thief, and gets strong performances from his two stars and other cast members. The film is a moderate box office success. It grossed $7 million in theaters on a budget of $3 million. In North America, it earned estimated rentals of $3,250,000. It was the 22nd highest grossing film of 1964. And finally, Alfred Hitchcock did not recognize Sean Connery at the AFI tribute in 1979. What happened there was Tippi Hedren got up and said, introduce Sean Connery so that Connery could introduce the next guest speaker, who turned out to be Judith Anderson. And when Connery stands up, you can see a close-up on Hitchcock. He's looking directly at Connery with a confused look on his face, turns to his left to ask Cary Grant, and you can clearly read his lips saying, "Who's he?" like this, and you can very much make that out. You see Cary Grant lean over and whisper something. He's obviously, he's probably told Hitchcock that it's Sean Connery, but you can't tell that by what he's actually mouthing. Connery also recognizes this and says, "Who's that?" he says, "It's me, Hitch," and then starts waving. Hitchcock gives him a rather feeble, half-hearted wave after that. So whether he figured it out it was Sean Connery, I don't know. But of course, in 1979, Sean Connery had grown a mustache. He wasn't wearing a toupee then, and he looked totally different than what he did during his Marnie years and also his James Bond years. Okay, so that's enough of the trivia from that. We had Louis Armstrong, we had Have All the Time in the World, which we don't, The Sky Fell Down, Frank Sinatra with the Tommy Dorsey Orchestra, The Pied Piper's, I'll Buy That Dream, and now we're going to go on to Noel Coward with Mrs. Worthington. After that, we're going to have Falling in Love Again with Marlene Dietrich from 1930, and then With You on My Mind from Nat King Cole.

clouded and the struggle's pretty tough. And admitting the fact she's burning to act, that isn't quite enough. She has nice hands to give the wretched girl her due, but don't you think her bust is too developed for her age? I repeat, Mrs. Worthington, sweet Mrs. Worthington, don't put your daughter on the stage. Regarding yours, dear Mrs. Worthington, of Wednesday the 23rd, although your baby may be keen on a stage career, how can I make it clear this is not a good idea for her to hope, dear Mrs. Worthington, is on the face of it absurd. Her personality is not in reality exciting enough, inviting enough for this particular sphere. Don't put your daughter on the stage, Mrs. Worthington. Don't put your daughter on the stage. She's a bit of an ugly duckling, you must honestly confess, and the width of her seat would surely defeat her chances of success. It's a loud voice, and though it's not exactly flat, she'll need a little more than that to earn a living wage. On my knees, Mrs. Worthington, please, Mrs. Worthington, don't put your daughter on the stage. Don't put your daughter on the stage, Mrs. Worthington, don't put your daughter on the stage. Though they said at the School of Acting she was lovely as Peer Gynt, I'm afraid on the whole an ingenue role would emphasize her squint. She's a big girl, and though her teeth are fairly good, she's not the type I ever would be eager to engage. No more buts, Mrs. Worthington. Nuts, Mrs. Worthington. Don't

And now we return to Bing Crosby, who's going to sing A Faded Summer Love. After that, we'll return with Dean Martin. Now, before, with Dean Martin, we had the Peddler's Serenade. This time, we're just going to have the Peddler Man. And if we have time, and if not, straight after the messages, Al Jolson with Scandinavia, recorded in 1921. But first, Bing Crosby, A Faded Summer Love.

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1: Been a hungry Swedish guy. You can bet he never let a meal go by. He's been trying all his life to find a Swedish wife who can cook those juicy apple pies. Sing those songs and make those music. Sing those songs and make those music. Hi, hi. Johnny Youngster met a girl and he been fall. But the girl, I think she couldn't cook at all. So we laugh like anything when we hear for Youngster sing to his Swedish baby doll. Oh, Scandinavia, I love you. I think you've been fine, Swedish gal. You know, for you I would die, but never ask me to try those Swedish pastry of yours. Excuse me, because I think somehow I don't want to die now. Oh, Scandinavia, as a cook, I've been afraid you'll never do. But when you sing those songs and make those music, sing those songs and make those music, by Yemeni Scandinavia, I love you. Sing those songs and make those music, sing those songs and make those music. Hi, hi. Johnny Youngster, he been fond of chocolate cake, and so that is what he asked his girl to make. So she said to him, all right, come around tonight, and a great big cake for you I'll bake. Sing those songs and make those music, sing those songs and make those music. Hi, hi. Johnny Youngster thought that he would take a chance, so he ate some cake and went off in a trance. And the next thing that he knew, he was doubled up in two, singing in that ambulance. Oh, Scandinavia, I love you. I think you've been fine, Swedish gal. Those chocolate cakes that you make gave me one big stomach ache, because it sure is a sin, the things you put in. I once found a button and a safety pin. Oh, Scandinavia, marry me, and I will give them back to you. But when you sing those songs and make those music, sing those songs and make those music, by Jiminy Scandinavia, I love you.
2: Yeah, that was Al Jolson from 1921, Scandinavia. This one was written by Noel Coward, Poor Little Rich Girl, and that's from Judy Garland. Then we'll have Who Cares with Fred Astaire, with Benny Goodman and his orchestra. And then after that, Dry Bones with the Merrimacks.

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But I turned around and looked at me. Blimey, I lost the show.

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1: I'm Mark Dransfield. The Solomon Islands argues a Chinese missile test highlights the need for a regional security pact. Beijing has fired a nuclear-capable projectile with a dummy warhead into the Pacific Ocean. Prime Minister Anthony Albanese has travelled to Honiara to discuss enhanced security and economic cooperation between the two nations. Solomon's PM Matthew Wale says the region needs to speak with one voice on important issues.
2: All the countries in the Pacific are not all on the same level of strength and may not want to speak up when things like this happen, but a regional platform will allow cover and allow for much greater sharing of intelligence and information so we can be advocating better for Pacific-wide issues.
1: A massive community event for Indian Prime Minister Narendra Modi in Melbourne has sold out within hours. About 40,000 people are expected at Marvel Stadium for the event on Thursday afternoon. Mr. Modi will first have high-level talks with Anthony Albanese. Australia is facing its longest stretch of weak economic growth since the recession of the early 1990s. Deloitte Access Economics predicts GDP will slip below 2% this financial year and the next. The agency says real wages will struggle to keep up with inflation. Deloitte partner Stephen Smith says vulnerabilities in the Australian economy are starting to catch up.
3: We haven't been investing enough. We have been relying too much on population growth, not enough on productivity growth. And the economy just doesn't have the capacity to grow quickly without putting upward pressure on prices.
1: Senior representatives from the social media site TikTok have provided evidence at the Anti-Semitic Royal Commission on the inquiry's third block of hearings. The commission has heard 98% of content in violation with TikTok's safety controls were removed before a report was made to the platform. WA police say they're targeting an increase in opportunistic and organised crime thefts of motorcycles across Perth. 36 arrests have been made and 55 motorcycles have been recovered through Operation Takari over the last 6 months. Commander Jody Pearson says off-road dirt bikes are mainly being targeted as they're unlicensed and harder to track.
4: They are a high-value item, so they are stealing them for profit. And then we are seeing a subset of these offending groups using the motorcycles for further offending or for some of those at-risk road offending type behaviours.
1: Certain Volvo XC40 hybrid models are facing an urgent safety recall affecting more than 300 vehicles nationwide. Officials warn a manufacturing flaw can cause the battery to overheat and ignite at full charge. Drivers should leave their vehicles uncharged and contact a dealership for a free fix. AFL great Tony Modra has left hospital to continue his recovery at home after a freak single-vehicle crash in South Australia last month. In a statement, Modra says he is only now starting to wrap his head around the incredible amount of support and well wishes he and his family have received. He says he remains deeply grateful to the members of the public who gave him vital first aid until ambulance crews arrived. Finally, to the Australian share market, the All Ords closed down 32 points at 90.04. One Australian dollar is buying around 69.43 US cents. This is Air News.
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1: First to tennis, and a shattered Alex de Minaur has described his loss at Wimbledon as one of the most hurtful of his career. The Aussie's been knocked out in the fourth round by French Open runner-up Flavio Cavoli. There are now no Australians left in singles action. With the countdown to the Origin decider, Queensland's on red alert for the blue that broke their hearts in 2024. Mitch Moses steered New South Wales to back-to-back victories at Suncorp Stadium, including last year's series opener. Maroons fullback Kalen Ponga says the Parramatta star is always a threat regardless of club form.
6: He's a quality player, has been for years now, and it's Origin. It's that sort of arena where it brings the best out of people. So, you know, I mean, that's the character of someone, is sort of when you're back against the wall, how do you sort of show up? And he's done it before, so you can't take anyone lightly in this arena.
1: And in AFL, former St Kilda captain Jack Steele is describing the Saints' pursuit of Lachie Neal as interesting to watch. Steele was traded to Melbourne at the end of last season and says his focus is on the D's push towards finals.
7: It's been interesting to watch, but I wouldn't say I'm too invested in it, to be honest. I'm at the D's now, and that's really where my mind's at and where my priority is.
1: Australian Independent Radio News.
8: 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Today's weather report is provided courtesy of 2CHR supporters, Curry Curry Retired Mine Workers Association.
9: And jumping to the weather for tomorrow, it's going to be partly cloudy, high chance of showers along the coastal fringe with a medium chance elsewhere. The chance of morning fog about the Upper Hunter with light winds travelling south to southeasterly, 15 to 20 kilometres an hour in the middle of the day, and becoming light in the late afternoon. Overnight temperatures fall in between 7 and 10, with daytime temperatures reaching between 13 and 18. Large and powerful surf conditions are expected to be hazardous for coastal activities such as swimming, surfing, rock fishing, etc. if you're going to be going to the beach tomorrow. Thursday, partly cloudy, the chance of morning fog about the Upper Hunter, very high chance of showers along the coastal fringe, medium chance elsewhere. Light winds and overnight temperatures fall in between 6 and 9, with daytime temperatures reaching between 12 and 15. Friday, partly cloudy, the chance of morning fog, medium chance of showers along the coastal fringe, slight chance elsewhere. Light winds and overnight temperatures fall in between 5 and 8, with daytime temperatures reaching between 13 and 17. And on Saturday, partly cloudy, the chance of morning fog, slight chance of a shower in the afternoon and evening with light winds. Overnight temperatures falling to around 5, with daytime temperatures reaching between 15 and 18. We had Ray Noble once again with both instrumentals, I'll Follow My Secret Heart and Nevermore. Both of those are songs written by Noel Coward. We had Hoagy Carmichael, My Resistance Is Low. Blum Blum, I Wonder Who I Am. That was a fun one. That was from Peggy Lee. And Dick Powell, Honeymoon Hotel. All right, so who's now? Dinah Shore. Since it's July, I figured that we'd just have Dinah Shore sing Sleigh Ride in July. After that, we'll have the Andrews Sisters with The House of Blue Lights and Perry Como, May I Never Love Again.

I don't think I've played that song in almost 20 years. One of my favourites used to be Perry Como. I was just reminded of it the other day, and I said, I haven't played that. Should get around to playing that again. Here's Bing Crosby, Were You Sincere? After that, we'll have Top Hat, White Tie and Tails from Guess Who, Fred Astaire. And here's one I haven't played before, Judy Garland with Happy Harvest. She sang this in the 1950 film Summer Stock.

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3: 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Now we're going to have Dean Martin, I Ran All the Way Home. And then there's After You with the Mills Brothers and I Ain't Got Nothing But the Blues from Lena Horne.

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1: I'm Mark Dransfield. The Prime Minister has condemned China's missile test as a provocative act. Beijing launched the nuclear-capable missile in the Pacific Ocean, giving countries in the region about an hour's notice. China argues it was just part of a routine military training exercise, but Anthony Albanese says the test is destabilising, undermining peace and security in the region. A crossbench MP is urging political leaders to think twice before engaging with social media personalities. The Prime Minister has apologised as he faces ongoing controversy around his comments about Kylie Minogue during an appearance on a podcast. Teal MP Monique Ryan has told Nine, Australians expect better.
2: Embarrassing, really cringy sort of engagement with social media commentators doesn't reflect well on the Prime Minister. It doesn't reflect well on our administration, and would really like to see better from leaders on both sides in the future.
1: A dead cormorant found on Sydney's northern beaches did not have H5 bird flu. The Department of Primary Industries has released test results from samples collected from the bird, which was found over the weekend. It's reminding anyone who suspects illness in a wild bird to avoid contact with the animal, record it with photos or video, and to report it to the Emergency Animal Disease Hotline. Police in Melbourne have arrested an alleged vandal after an almost nine-hour standoff. The 22-year-old man's accused of scaling a concrete pillar on the Balti Bridge and spray-painting the infamous Pam the Bird tag on a pylon as part of a protest against taxes. He then refused police requests to come down. Victoria Police Acting Inspector Darren Wallace says they want to prevent any copycat behaviour.
3: There will be increased patrols and more police around the area, absolutely. It's a really dangerous environment for anyone to operate in, so we would really be encouraging people not to even think about that. Not just for the offender, but for the police as well. It's really dangerous.
1: South Australia's Premier has condemned an amateur children's fight club, while the state's police minister warns participants and those who post videos of the bouts could be liable for criminal charges. Videos posted on YouTube and Instagram appear to show teenagers in pre-planned fights in parks around Adelaide. Premier Peter Malinauskas says it's unsafe and perpetuates raw violence in a way that cannot be tolerated, particularly amongst children. New rules have been introduced in Indonesia targeting social media influencers who travel to the country on tourist visas. Australian content creators are being warned to make sure they have a working visa. Anyone who posts content online for revenue, payment or sponsorship while on a tourist visa is now in breach of their conditions. Australians are being asked to think about the sounds of Australia for the National Film and Sound Archive. The body's looking to add new sounds to its collection, which is updated annually. Assistant curator Hannah DeFeta says they're looking for recordings that have shaped the nation.
4: Any sound that really feels like it speaks to the national story, who we are, what Australia is, where we've been, where we're going, but just things that have had the most social, cultural or historic significance.
1: This is Air News.
5: Now the latest from Air Sport.
1: The NRL has announced a record-breaking broadcast deal, officially the richest in Australian sporting history. The $5.3 billion agreement with the Nine Network and Foxtel Group runs through until 2034. Outgoing NRL Chief Executive Andrew Abdo says there are big plans to build the game's community connection.
6: So whether you're a fan, whether you're a player, whether you're a young junior up there, young girl or boy, there's never been a more exciting time to be in rugby league. And I think over the next 7 years, you're going to see the game exponentially grow in the way it's presented, in the way in which we welcome people into what is the greatest game for all.
1: Meantime, Eels veteran Dylan Walker has opened up about his decision to leave the club for a shot at glory in the UK Super League. Sarah Patterson reports.
7: After more than 250 NRL games across several clubs, the 31-year-old will part ways with Parramatta at season's end to join the Leeds Rhinos, which last night confirmed that Walker had been signed to a three-year deal to join the Super League. For Walker, signing with Leeds is a privilege. He says at the end of the day, he's a competitor and he loves to win. Sarah Patterson, S Sport.
1: And in AFL, former Collingwood coach Nathan Buckley says he's fronted up to Tasmania's coaching panel twice now as the Devils ramp up their search for a coach. Australian Independent Radio News.
8: 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Today's weather report is provided courtesy of 2CHR supporters, Curry Curry Retired Mine Workers Association.
9: And here we go with the last update of the weather from me for this evening. Tomorrow is going to be partly cloudy, high chance of showers along the coastal fringe with a medium chance elsewhere. The chance of morning fog about the Upper Hunter with light winds travelling south to southeasterly, 15 to 20 kilometres an hour in the middle of the day, should become light in the late afternoon. Overnight temperatures falling between 7 and 10 with daytime temperatures reaching between 13 and 18. Thursday is going to be partly cloudy, the chance of morning fog about the Upper Hunter, very high chance of showers along the coastal fringe with a medium chance elsewhere. Light winds and overnight temperatures falling between 6 and 9, with daytime temperatures reaching between 12 and 15. Friday, partly cloudy, the chance of morning fog, medium chance of showers along the coastal fringe, slight chance elsewhere. We have light winds and overnight temperatures falling between 5 and 8, with daytime temperatures reaching between 13 and 17. Saturday is going to be partly cloudy, the chance of morning fog, slight chance of a shower in the afternoon and evening, light winds. Overnight temperatures fall in between to around 5, with daytime temperatures reaching between 15 and 18. And that's the latest from me for this evening. Before the news, we had the instrumentals of Artie Shaw, which were Jungle Drums and Nightmare. Before that, A Quiet Kind of Love, that was from Richard Chamberlain. Margaret Whiting, Every Time I Meet You. I'd Never Forgive Myself, that's the first time I played that, that's from Liberace. And Tony Bennett, Cinnamon Sinner. What a great title that is. Noel Coward's going to start off the last hour of the show with I Went to a Marvellous Party. Then Marlena Dietrich will sing about the boys in the back room. And we'll have Bobby Darin with Mac the Knife.
10: Well, I don't know, it's the most extraordinary experience. I understand not everybody has that sort of experience. It's something to do with the sun and all that. I wouldn't understand myself, really. You know, quite for no reason, I'm here for the season and high as a kite, living in error with Maud at Cap Ferrer, which couldn't be right. You know, everyone's here frightfully gay. You know, nobody cares what people say. Now, though the Riviera is really much queerer than Rome at its height, on Wednesday night, I went to a marvellous party with Nunu and Nada and Nell. You know, it was in the fresh air, and we went as we were. And we stayed as we were, which was hell. Poor Grace started singing at midnight, and she didn't stop singing till 4. You know, we knew the excitement was bound to begin when Laura got blind on Dubonnet and Gin and scratched her veneer with a Cartier pin. I couldn't have liked it more, honestly. I mean, it was a marvellous party. We played the most wonderful game. Maureen disappeared and came back in a beard, and we all had to guess at her name, imagine. Old Cecil, good old Cecil, arrived wearing armor, some shells, and a black feather ball. Poor Millicent wore a surrealist comb made of bits of mosaic from St. Peter's in Rome. But the weight was so great that she had to go home. I couldn't have liked it more, honestly. It's the most fabulous sight. I've never seen such a carry-on. I mean, it couldn't happen anywhere else but on the Riviera. It was peculiar. You know, people's behavior away from Belgravia would make you aghast. So much variety watching societies campering past. You know, if you have any mind at all, Gibbon's Divine Decline and Fall sounds pretty flimsy. No more than a whimsy. By way of contrast, on Wednesday last, I went to a marvellous party. I must say the fun was intense. We all had to do what the people we knew might be doing 100 years hence. Can you beat it? We talked about growing old gracefully, and Elsie, who's 74, said, A, it's a question of being sincere, and B, if you're supple, you've nothing to fear. Then she swung upside down from a glass chandelier. I couldn't have liked it more. I've been to a marvellous party. We didn't sit down to dinner till 10. You know, and young Bobby Carr did a stunt at the bar with a lot of extraordinary men. Poor Frieda arrived with a turtle, which shattered us all to the core. The Duchess passed out at 2:45, and suddenly Cyril cried, fiddle-dee-dee, and he ripped off his trousers and jumped in the sea. I couldn't have liked it more. I've been to a marvellous party. Elise made an entrance with May. You never have guessed from her fisherman's vest that her bust had been whittled away. Poor Lulu got fried on Chianti and talked about esprit de corps. Louise made a couple of passes at Gus, and Freddie, who hates any kind of a fuss, did half the Big Apple and twisted his truss. Ha ha! I couldn't have liked it more.

And we return to Bing Crosby with Can't We Talk It Over? The answer's probably no. After that, Fred Astaire, this I think... And we return to Bing Crosby with Can't We Talk It Over? The answer's probably no. After that, Fred Astaire, this I think was done in the...

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3: And that was Dean Martin with Shutters and Boards, and that was one of his latest songs. Now we're going to have Al Jolson with Carolina in the Morning. After that, we'll have The Road is Open Again with Dick Powell, and We Just Couldn't Say Goodbye from the Andrew Sisters, which is not true because I'm going to be saying goodbye sooner tonight rather than later. Carolina in the Morning from Al Jolson.

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Oh, darling, I love you so much.

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The way you hold my hand at shore. 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Remembering all those little things.

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4: And before those messages, that was Frank Sinatra singing Nancy, also known as With a Laughing Face. Before that, that was Nancy Sinatra with You Only Live Twice. That was from the James Bond film of that title in 1967. And Liberace, My Heart Sings. The last vocalist for this evening will be Richard Harris with My Boy. And that'll be followed by Benny Goodman with Sing, Sing, Sing with Swing. After me tonight, we'll be hearing Campfire from 10 p.m. till 11. After that, Breakfast with Rick Foray at 6 till 9. From 9 to 12, Community Profile with Richard Tannen. Cole Fraser, Wednesday Matinee from 12 to 2. From 2 to 4, Easy Listening with Dave Jurd. 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And from 6 till 9, Easy Listening with Midway Les. Now, the quote today comes from one of the stars of Marnie, and that's Sean Connery, who once said, this was in 1989, when asked about being voted the sexiest man alive, he said, quote, "Well, what can I say? People have good taste. No, I'm only kidding. I really don't take things like that seriously." Well, here's there's a bit to unpack there with that. First of all, yes, he was true. He didn't take things like that too seriously and all that. He used to have a good sense of humour about fame and publicity and all that sort of thing. One thing I will say, though, is when he was voted the sexiest man in 1989, he was 59 years of age, and he is one of the very rare celebrities who, when he aged, looked older than what he was, but still had this sex appeal that he had in his youth. When he was James Bond, he was considered exceptionally handsome, even when he was wearing a hairpiece and everything else. But as he aged, he did actually look older than what he was. You look at a photo of him when he's 45, and he actually looks 65. He looks 20 years older. But some people have different tastes and opinions and think he aged better than what he did when he was younger. I don't agree with that, but I understand that I still see the appeal when he was older. So I'm not saying I'm not putting him down in any way at all. I think for when he got older, he still had that magnetism, he still had that sex appeal, and still had that star charisma. My favourite James Bond out of all of them, even though there were some other great ones there too. And somewhat of a divisive figure in his personal life, but I see a lot of good there as well. He really did care about his acting. He cared about not being typecast, and he cared about the quality of the movies that he was making. And as I said before, still had it, whatever it was, into his old age. One of his co-stars was Richard Harris, and one of his best friends was Richard Harris. So we'll end it with that. Following that, Benny Goodman, Sing, Sing, Sing with Swing.

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1: Hello and welcome. Yes, welcome again to the Hunter Valley of New South Wales, Australia. Down here in the cold winter, it is down to 21 to 24 at the moment. And welcome to you up there in the Northern Hemisphere, where it's summer. Yes, summer. You go swimming. Walk the dog. Hello, anyway. Time now for this week's campfire. Brought to you by Stephen Brady up there in Queensland, who also presents Blue Shamrock Digital Music on Facebook and, of course, here on Paddy's Country. Let's see what we've got for the top 16 tracks out of Australia this week. Number 16, Alan Caswell. Number 15, Deanne Lindsay. And number 14, Lee Warman. Okay, so on with the show.

What a beautiful tune. That's been popular for many, many years. A Teardrop from a Rose. Up next at 14 is Lee Warren and 13, Anthony Skimp.

And that was Camcorder Away at number 12 this week. Coming up at number 11, my dear friends Watling and Bates. They have retired, I heard last night. And we will hear on the 17th of July their very last album, which is going to be released that particular day. So if you're a Watling and Bates opening, you'll pick it up, okay? Watling and Bates with their last album on the 17th of July. You'll still hear them for quite some time here on this show and Paddy's Country.

Countryside of town. Thank you, pardon. Hey, Juliet, countryside of town. That was Watling and Bates, and we wish them well on your behalf for their retirement. But as I said, their album, last album, comes out on the 17th of July. Look for it, won't you? Okay, next up at number 11 and number 10, it is Justin Stanley and Terry Lockley.

You're listening to this week's Campfire, brought to you by Stuart McArdle from the Hunter Valley, presented by Steve Reddy from Blue Shamrock Digital Music. We hope you're enjoying the program, and we thank our artists for submitting their music for airplay across the world. To our audiences for listening, we hope you're enjoying the program, and to our stations for airing it, thank you very much indeed. Okay, pardon me. I have a special thing going to put in now, and one of my favorite artists of all times was Hank Williams. Here's a track now by Lindsay Butler, remembering Hank Williams.

0: of the Nolan by Alan Caswell, and bringing us down, I believe, to number 6. Next up, it is, let me have a look and see, Billy Perry, of course, and then one that we picked up last year, lovely little lady, Sandy Summers.
1: Hi, I'm Billy Perry, and this is my song, The Villain.
0: Oh, well, that was it.

And number five, that was Sandy Summers. Yes, beautiful young lady. Betty Perry, at the time, said a full track. But it was only a few seconds of the promo for the track, which actually didn't play. So sorry about that. Number four, Donna Fisk. Number three, Highway 95. And let me see. Down to number two, Ellie Reed. Okay, here we go.

We're getting down to the close end now to number two and number one this week. It's Phil Dubley and Brian Stitt at the top of the list. We hope you're enjoying this program each and every week. Camp Fire from yours truly, Stuart McArdle, presented by Stephen Brady from up there in Queensland, who also is the producer of Blue Shamrock Digital Music. Artists, you can find Stephen on Facebook. Any problems, just call me. My email just will be coming up very, very shortly. At the last two, as I said, right away.

through the window off a train. Ah, those trains are getting faster and faster, aren't they? Oh, those Japanese ones, have you seen them on the rails and films? Oh, dear, dear, dear. Anyway, that's the top ones for this week. And let me see who we're going to put in just for a couple of tracks to get us up to the top of the hour. Eric Reed and Rio Reese.

Well, there's Lindsay again saying it's time for me to pack up and go again for another week. We will be back next week again with another Campfire for You, the top tracks in Australia this week. We thank you for listening, and we hope you keep on listening to your station. Always check for changes in times and what have you. And don't forget, my email for any particular reason or whatever is paddy's_country_radio@yahoo.com. Have a lovely summer up there. We're enjoying the cool weather down here for a change. The grass is growing again, believe it or not. And the bulbs are coming up through the ground again, too. It's wonderful to see the cool weather coming. Bye-bye, everybody. God bless you all. And have a wonderful weekend. Paddy is...

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3: Your community radio station 2CHR, Central Hunter Community Broadcasters Incorporated, are bound by the provisions of the Broadcasting Services Act and must comply with the license conditions and the codes of practice applicable to a community broadcasting service. A copy of the relevant section of the Broadcasting Services Act and the codes of practice may be perused at the office of 2CHR, located 2 to 4 Vincent Street, Cessnock, between the hours of 9 a.m. and 4 p.m., Monday to Friday.

where a drover could take shelter from the wind that chilled his bones. Bully beef and damper cooked in the flickering light. By the open fire his swag unrolled, with his dog he'll spend the night.

I used to fall for all those guys who used to call on young cuties. But now I find I'm more inclined to pay attention to my duties.

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She's nothing but a big old boat. 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And I made a vow that when I grew up, I'd take a ride on the old Proud Mary. 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
1: Would you like to be a volunteer at 2CHR but do not want to be an on-air presenter? 2CHR has a vacancy for a volunteer to assist in our office. 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That's 49 911 286. 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

0: The Rotary Club of Cessnock. 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
2: Your community radio station 2CHR, Central Hunter Community Broadcasters Incorporated, are bound by the provisions of the Broadcasting Services Act and must comply with the license conditions and the codes of practice applicable to a community broadcasting service. 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
4: Your community radio station, 2CHR, Central Hunter Community Broadcasters Incorporated, are bound by the provisions of the Broadcasting Services Act and must comply with the license conditions and the codes of practice applicable to a community broadcasting service. 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
2: 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A lot of people thought we recorded that song, and we did. 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But you'll know it extremely well. Please feel free to join us and just pretend we're Peter, Paul, and you know who.

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1: Would you like to be a volunteer at 2CHR but do not want to be an on-air presenter? 2CHR has a vacancy for a volunteer to assist in our office. 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
1: Good morning, I'm Lee Harrison. Pacific leaders say China's decision to test a missile in the region is not the act of a friend. Nelson Scott reports.
2: Just hours after Australia struck an historic defence treaty with Fiji, China test-launched a missile with a dummy warhead into the Pacific Ocean. Beijing maintains the activity was part of a routine training exercise and in accordance with international law. The Prime Minister has wrapped up a whirlwind trip to Honiara, where he and his Solomon Islands counterpart jointly condemned the launch. Anthony Albanese says Australia was given less notice than is required.
3: This is a provocative act by China, which does destabilise the region.
2: Solomon's PM Matthew Wale argues it underscores the need for greater military cooperation among Pacific nations.
4: China's a good friend of Solomon Islands, but this is not something a friend does.
2: The US says Beijing's nuclear weapons build-up is undermining global non-proliferation efforts. Nelson Scott, Canberra.
1: A leading economics group argues Australia's failed to address its vulnerabilities, damaging growth prospects. New research by Deloitte Access Economics shows the longest stretch of weak economic growth since the recession of the early 1990s. This comes on top of rising inflation, which is eating into real wages. Deloitte partner Stephen Smith says another interest rate rise won't help.
5: We think the Reserve Bank will actually increase interest rates once more this calendar year, probably in August, but otherwise in November. And so that's bad news for households. And then we then expect them to keep interest rates on hold for an extended period. So not penciling in an interest rate cut until 2028 at this stage.
1: The AFL will pay tribute to 27-year-old Nathan Fitzgerald, who died from brain injuries he suffered playing local footy in Melbourne. Clubs will wear black armbands this weekend. Melbourne Demons and Richmond Tigers will hold a minute's silence before their match at the MCG. Nathan's brother Matthew says they watched the Socceroos together the morning of the accident.
6: It's a special, special moment. That's a moment I'm never going to forget. He always ended the conversation as, I love you. Whether it was something small, like, hey, what are you doing for dinner tonight? Trying to figure it out. At the end, he'd be like, I love you.
1: And a study by Adelaide University has found one in 25 Australian teenagers has been affected by AI-assisted online sexual abuse. That's roughly equivalent to one student in every Year 12 classroom. Centre for Missing and Exploited Children Australia Chief Executive Colm Gannon says it's becoming a real issue.
7: When we look at the level of exploitation and extortion that is taking place through the application of AI, especially in the area of AI companionship.
1: And US President Donald Trump says an end to the four-year-old war in Ukraine is close. Mr. Trump says he'll talk about Ukraine during this week's NATO summit in Turkey. He's held talks with Russian President Vladimir Putin and his Ukrainian counterpart, Volodymyr Zelensky. This is Air News.
8: Now the latest from Air Sport.
1: Collingwood coach Craig McRae has urged his players to keep protecting their teammates following the controversial melee on the Gold Coast at the weekend. A total of 24 charges were laid from Saturday's clash between the Magpies and Suns. McRae says he's proud of his players defending their teammate.
9: You know, if someone's coming for one of our players off the ball, well, hey, come on, you've got to stand up for yourself. We want to make sure we're that club. Not leave a guy out on an island if, you know, he's getting heavily tagged. You know, we're going to support those parts of it.
1: The Maroons and Blues have put the final touches on their preparations for tonight's State of Origin decider, both squads completing their captain's run at Suncorp Stadium. Queensland great Brent Tate is lighting the fuse for a fiery clash between Dolphins duo Selwyn Cobbo and Jack Bostock. Tate says Bostock will be under immense pressure to deliver in his debut with New South Wales.
10: There'd be a fair bit of nerves going into it, no bigger stage than what he's about to go into. But one thing about him is he's a confident young kid. He's playing great footy and, you know, him and Selwyn being teammates just adds to the fearless.
1: And a blow for the Wallabies ahead of Saturday's clash with France, Carter Gordon and Tom Hooper ruled out with injury. Australian Independent Radio News.
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12: 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Today's weather report is provided courtesy of 2CHR supporters, Curry Curry Retired Mine Workers Association.
13: Yeah, good morning, folks. Getting everything set up in here. A bit slow on it this morning. I think we're all good now. How's our volume going? It looks all right. What's happening on this Wednesday? What's the date? The 8th of July. Just everything's going so quickly. It's around 9.2 degrees, it's saying locally. Wherever you are, of course, you'll check that. But that's what's happening locally. 80% chance of rain, 1 to 5 mil. But the Hunter for Wednesday, partly cloudy. High chance of showers along the coastal fringe. Not much, well, medium chance elsewhere. Morning fog in the upper Hunter, as you would expect. Light winds becoming 15 to 20 kilometres per hour in the middle of the day. Lighter later in the afternoon. There is a hazardous warning for up the coast and in the Macquarie, Hunter, Sydney and Illawarra coasts for just surf, folks. So if you're out that way, take care. Good to be with you. It's Rick on our Brekkie show. And I'm just going to wend our way through this early part of Wednesday morning. See what we've got on here. Oh, ACCA, of course. Start with ACCA. Then Mr. Brian Stitt. We all know Brian. I love the early morning. So memory from ACCA. I love the early morning from Mr. Stitt. The Bushwhackers, Heart of Australia, and Carolyn Packer. Everybody loves my baby. That's a little bit of blues jazz early in the morning. Whoa, whoa. Here's ACCA.

more than a hero, more than the legend, more to this than meets the eye or the ear. Ned, where are you now? Riding the bush on fast horses, with the hot summer sun on your faces, you and your mates, right at the heart of Australia. Well, it's more than the pictures, more than the paintings, more than the words in these songs, all your deeds. Ned, where are you now? Riding the gullies and ranges, with the cold winter light in your faces, you and your mates, right at the heart of Australia.

More than the rock, more than the cross, more than the words of Matilda, or the bridge. Ned, there you are now. Etched on our spirit forever. Outside the pub at Glen Rowan, with a gun in your hand, Ned, and your grip round the heart.

A little bit of a foot tapper early on, isn't it? That's Carolyn Packer. Everybody loves my baby. 6:19 a.m. 2CHR 96.5. You're with Rick. Brian Summers. Did I play that? I don't think I did. No, or did I? We might take that one out. Helen Kay, I haven't heard this one. My Angel Is You. The Judds with a classic. Grandpa and Roy Orbison, Denny Boy. 6:20 a.m. 2CHR.

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3: There we go. 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Okay, what is it? 6:35. 6:35 on AM on 2CHR 96.5. I've had a call from Glad out there at East Maitland, one of our regular listeners on her many radios. Now, I found a couple of songs for you, Glad. I can hear my mother pray again, if I could hear my mother pray again. Loretta Lynn sang that song, but also George Jones. So I thought, off his old collection, gospel collection. So we'll hear that one first. And then Daniel O'Donnell off the album Walking in the Moonlight will sing Old Friends Are Best. Let's see how we go.

That's for Glad. Daniel O'Donnell, Old Friends Are Best. Not a good thought, actually, isn't it? Helen Reddy, I've got a couple of songs for Merle and Max coming up, just finding them. But before that, Helen Reddy, and I Love You So, at 6:43 a.m. 2CHR 96.5.

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6: There we go. 8:49 a.m. I might get a couple of songs in for Merlin Merv over there, Max, Merlin Max over there at Shoal Bay, who listen in all the time, which is wonderful. I'm going to play Dominic Kerwin Evergreen and Ricky Van Shelton Statue of a Fool, and I'm going to play one after the, 7 a.m. news for you, Merlin Max, of one of my songs of Ricky Van Shelton. I just think he's a great, great, great artist. Don't see much of him at all anymore. But here's Dominic Evergreen.

great voice. Statue of a Fool out there for Merlin Max, Ricky Van Shelton. I'm going to throw one in before the news for Merlin Max. It's a Rick song, and it's a Ricky Van Shelton cover. I'll leave this world loving you, and we'll see you after the news.

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1: Good morning, I'm Lee Harrison. The Prime Minister will host Pacific leaders in Brisbane today with a push to expand rugby league on the agenda. Nelson Scott reports.
2: On the final stop of his Pacific blitz, Anthony Albanese will meet his Samoan, Tongan and Papua New Guinea counterparts in Brisbane today. The four leaders will discuss regional security, trade and economic growth, and is timed with the official activation of the Australia-PNG military treaty. An agreement is also expected to be signed, allocating around $200 million for grassroots rugby league across the Pacific. The group will then attend the State of Origin Decider at Suncorp Stadium. Nelson Scott, Canberra.
1: A leading economics group argues Australia's failed to address its vulnerabilities, damaging growth prospects. New research by Deloitte Access Economics shows the longest stretch of weak economic growth since the recession of the early 1990s. This comes on top of rising inflation, which is eating into real wages. Deloitte partner Stephen Smith says another interest rate rise won't help.
3: We think the Reserve Bank will actually increase interest rates once more this calendar year, probably in August, but otherwise in November. And so that's bad news for households. And then we then expect them to keep interest rates on hold for an extended period. So not penciling in an interest rate cut until 2028 at this stage.
1: Former New South Wales Liberal Party Minister John Sidoti has been charged with misconduct in public office. The charges follow a 2022 corrupt conduct finding by ICAC. An inquiry heard allegations he tried to influence councillors to have commercial properties in Five Dock rezoned. British right-wing leader Nigel Farage has resigned, triggering a by-election which he says he'll contest. He's been facing accusations he'd not properly declared financial support from a long-term ally. Farage says he's done nothing wrong, but wanted to leave it to voters in his electorate to decide on his future.
4: This will be a people versus the establishment by-election. It's a chance to stick two fingers up to the entire establishment, to frankly tell them where to go.
1: US President Donald Trump's arrived in Turkey for a key NATO meeting. Josh Babbis reports.
5: Presidents and prime ministers from NATO countries are here in Ankara to show Donald Trump they are increasing defence budgets to at least 5% of GDP across the next decade. At this meeting, tens of billions of defence contracts are being revealed. Leaders have been worried the rift with Donald Trump could widen if they don't show they're at least listening to his warning to expand defence capabilities. The US president arrived a few hours ago and has done nothing but heap praise on President Erdogan of Turkey. President Trump has opened the door to providing Turkey with American F-35 jets, which he previously ruled out in his last term. In Ankara, Josh Babbis.
1: And despite the ongoing war in Ukraine, Russia is said to be reinstated for the 2028 LA Olympics. The IOC says it doesn't want to hold athletes accountable for the actions of their governments. The timing's because qualifying events are starting for the Games. This is Air News.
6: Now the latest from Air Sport.
1: The Blues say they have no fear of playing the State of Origin decider at the Suncorp Stadium Cauldron. New South Wales has won its past two games at Queensland's vaunted home ground, including the 2024 decider. Captain Isaiah Yeo says it's far from daunting.
7: There's no better away place you can play. There's always 50,000 there on top of you, even if it's versus in Brisbane. Magic Round's the same. So, yeah, I think it's a really excited place to play.
1: West Coast midfielder Elliot Yeo says he doesn't want to look back on his career too much until it's all done. The 32-year-old is due to play his 200th game for the Eagles this weekend after 13 seasons at the club. He says it's been a long road to get here, but it's not finished yet.
8: I feel like footy's a quick-moving game and you're always worried about the next week, and it is a bit cliche, but I think it's probably something you reflect on more once you finish footy and you can look back over the journey that you've had. It's a wonderful achievement, but it'll also be pretty cool to get the 250 and then, you know, pretty cool to hopefully make 300.
1: And in World Cup action, Argentina survived a scare and staged a comeback to secure a 3-2 win over Egypt. Australian Independent Radio News.
9: 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Today's weather report is provided courtesy of 2CHR supporters, Curry Curry Retired Mine Workers Association.
10: Yeah, not a lot of change since the earlier report, folks. In the local area, it's around 8 degrees. Hunter for Wednesday, partly cloudy, high chance of showers along the coastal fringe, medium chance elsewhere. Some morning fog, which is expected. Winds around 15 to 20 kilometres per hour, becoming lighter in the evening. Temperatures minimum 8, maximum 18 in the Hunter area. That precipitation, 80% chance of rain, 1 to 5 mil expected. Where are we up to? Helen Townend. Townsend, if I didn't know better. Asleep at the Wheel featuring Johnny Rodriguez, Across the Alley from the Alamo. This is a song that's a tribute to the music of Bob Wills and the Texas Playboys. Great swing music. Have I heard Sarah Ann Jones cry just a little bit? Irish lady. Cody Johnson, On My Way to You, and Sarah Blasco, Goodbye Yellow Brick Road. Ooh-hoo, here we go, Helen Townend.

0: Yeah, g'day again, 2CHR listeners. 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
5: 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You're with Rick. What will we listen to now? What's an Aussie Bloke Supposed to Do by Dean Johnson. Sarah Vaughan, Easy Street. That's another little bit of a jazz vocal big band, the old golden era. I'm going to play Rhys Blinman. Many of you will know young Rhys. He comes down and plays a lot of music. Talented young man. He's just recorded an album with Rob Breeze. He's going to play a Merle Haggard cover, I Had a Beautiful Time. And Sarah Conlon, Like a Fool.

0: That's a nice song, Sarah Connellan. Have I heard that one before? Don't know. Like a Fool, but nice song. What is it? 7:44. I might play a let's play a John Farnham and Olivia Newton-John. I wish I had been to that concert. Tenor Phil Sadler.
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5: There we go. 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You're with Rick. A couple of songs to get us up to the 8 a.m. news, sport and weather. Then I've got a few songs we're going to play after the 8 a.m. news, sport and weather for Doc. Here's Karen Linden, Karen Lynn and Randy Cause, Every Time You Leave, and Randy J. Martin, Ain't Enough Hours.

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1: Good morning, I'm Lee Harrison. The Prime Minister will meet his Tongan, Samoan and Papua New Guinean counterparts in Brisbane today. The group will discuss regional security, trade and economic growth, while the Australia-PNG military treaty will be officially activated. The leaders will allocate $200 million to Pacific Junior Rugby League and attend the State of Origin decider. Former New South Wales Liberal Party Minister John Sidoti says he'll fight a misconduct in public office charge. Jamel Wells reports.
2: John Sidoti's been charged 4 years after ICAC made a corrupt conduct finding and referred the matter to the DPP. A public inquiry's heard allegations he tried to influence Canada Bay Liberal councillors. The watchdog found he sought planning changes that would have increased development potential of properties owned by Mr. Sidoti and his family. He says he welcomes the court process as a chance to clear his name. Jamel Wells, Sydney.
1: Several people have been threatened at knife point as a number of vehicles were stolen in Logan, south of Brisbane. With more on that story, Amy Drew.
3: Police believe the crime spree began about 8 last night when a 19-year-old woman was approached at a service station at Park Ridge by an unknown man demanding the keys to her Mazda. When the attempt failed, he approached a silver Ford Falcon, entering the vehicle and fleeing towards Marsden. 20 minutes later, the Ford was involved in a 3-car crash on Chambers Flat Road where no one was seriously injured. The unknown man fled on foot to a nearby shopping centre, threatening a third person with a knife and attacking a male driver before fleeing in a grey Nissan. The man received non-life-threatening injuries and was transported to Logan Hospital for treatment. The alleged offending male remains outstanding, with police continuing their searches this morning. Amy Drew, Brisbane.
1: British right-wing leader Nigel Farage has resigned, triggering a by-election, which he says he'll contest. He denies any wrongdoing amid allegations he didn't declare funds from wealthy donors. British Prime Minister Keir Starmer says it's just a stunt.
4: Politics should be about improving the lives of millions of people, not about personal gain, not about hiding dodgy donations. And I think the public will see this for exactly what it is.
1: The International Olympic Committee has paved the way for Russian athletes to compete for their country at the 2028 Olympics in LA. The suspension of the Russian Olympic Committee, put in place after the invasion of Ukraine, has been provisionally lifted. A decision on the flag and anthem are yet to be made. IOC President Kirsty Coventry says it's about ensuring individual athletes aren't unfairly punished.
5: We wanted to ensure all athletes have the possibility to compete at the Olympic Games and not be held responsible for their government's actions. And I believe that this is what this decision speaks to.
1: In other news, hundreds of Telstra customers are reporting issues with their mobile services. And hundreds of transport workers are holding protests outside Aldi stores over supply chain concerns. This is Air News.
6: Now the latest from Air Sport.
1: Tennis and the first set of semi-finals places has been decided overnight at Wimbledon. Paul Walsh reports.
7: America's Coco Gauff and the Czech Republic's Karolina Muchová are the first two women to make it through to the final four after the 10th seed Muchová was a straight sets winner over Naomi Osaka 7-6, 6-4, while Gauff was too good for fellow American Jessica Pegula 4-6, 6-3, 6-3. For the two times Grand Slam champion Gauff, this semi-finals appearance is special.
8: I think it feels really special considering, you know, the results I've had of late and just especially on the surface. So definitely is special.
7: Jannik Sinner has moved into his third SW19 semi-final, while Alexander Zverev won his held-over round of 16 match against Yuri Lehechka. Some good news for the Aussies, with the mixed doubles pair of Mark Pullman and Storm Hunter making it through to the final, while Cruz Hewitt has won his second round match in the boys' singles draw. Paul Walsh at Wimbledon for Air Sport.
1: As the players prepare for the men's State of Origin decider in Brisbane, Blues coach Laurie Daly is sidestepping questions about his future in the role. There are reports Daly will step down regardless of the result. Essendon's senior players have been asked their thoughts on the characteristics required to be the Bombers' next AFL coach. And after trailing for most of the match, Argentina has scored 3 late goals to beat Egypt 3-2 at the World Cup. Australian Independent Radio News.
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10: There we go. What is the time? 8:05. No change in the weather. Still around 10 degrees. 80% chance of rain on the coastal fringe, 1 to 5 mil. Partly cloudy day in the Hunter. High chance of showers, as I mentioned, on the coastal fringe. Medium chance elsewhere. Temperatures around 15 to 20 kilometres per hour. Temperatures, winds around 15 to 20 kilometres per hour in the middle of the day. Lighter in the evening, and those minimum and maximums 8, a minimum 18. Maximum. Okay, it's that time of day. Happy birthday to you. Happy birthday to you. Happy birthday. Okay, let's see what's happening. We've got a couple of locals. Flynn Cook. Have I got that right? Flynn Cook, happy birthday. And let me get my specs on. Noah Parker from New Lambton. Happy birthday! Other birthdays. Lewis Jordan, saxophone, singer, jazz, R&B, back in 1908. Woohoo! Billy Eckstein, 1914, US jazz singer. Jenny Vail, 1931, US pop singer. Stu Lawrence, 1931, I think it is, US singer. Oh, I'm trying to get some of the... Angelica Marsden, is it? 1951 actress. Toby Keith, that's more recent, 1961, US country singer. Again, if you've got a birthday coming up or someone you know and you want us to shout it out, just give us a call. Let's see while we're at it who else is coming on. We've got Richard coming on next with Community Profile at 9, that is. Wednesday Matinee, Cole Fraser. Easy Listening, Dave Jerd, 2 till 4. 4 till 6, Drive Time, Ron Stothard. 6 till 9, Easy Listening, Midway Les, and then Breakfast with Greg Clark tomorrow. The show goes on, folks. Glad you're with us, having a listen, or wherever you're streaming, whatever's going on. Glad to have you on board. Okay, now, I had a call from Doc a little bit earlier before the news and requested a couple of songs. I'm going to throw in a third one, too. Slim Newton, the late Slim Newton, had a few songs, didn't he? Sitting on the Front Step was a beauty. Graham Roger, I think they're just about finished their tour, tag tour. A Small Pain in His Chest, one of my favourites. And Doc's requested a Yours Truly Rick song, Three Wooden Crosses. Then we'll have good friend Leanne Douglas, Love Lessons. Slim, Sitting on the Front Step.
11: I'm sitting on the front step smoking a cigarette and drinking my blues away. There's an old dog howling and a tomcat's prowling and the night birds are looking for prey. Everyone's sleeping tight but me. I'm not sleeping tonight and it's darn near a newborn day. And I'm still sitting on the front step smoking a cigarette and drinking my blues away. It's been a long while since I wanted to smile, 'cause I'm chained like a dog to a tree. 3,000 miles from where I lived as a child, yet the old town is still calling me. I want to see once again the women and men, the kids who grew up with me. But the some I knew before ain't around anymore, so I reckon it never can be. There was Jimmy, the showman, the get-up-and-go man. Why did it have to happen this way? In the prime of his life, a nice home, a good wife, and kids who still miss him today. Old Dusty's gone. He just couldn't live on without the woman who shared most of his days. Then out of the blue, I lost my best mate too, when the Lord took Johnny away. I'd like to go back along the homeward track where the old folk are waiting today. And from reading the letters I'm getting. I know they're fretting, and I reckon they'd want me to stay. But if I went back now, I think I'd be sorry somehow. It just wouldn't be like the good old days. Too many of the mates are gone. I guess I stayed away too long, and I never even said a rain. There's many a person I know for certain I should have looked up before I moved on, just to pay my respects and wish them the best. But I was in too much of a rush to be gone. And if I could but arrange it and were able to change it and start out all over again, would things be different now? Well, I doubt it somehow, because I was born to be what I am. So I'm sitting on the front step as blue as anyone can get, thinking of those bygone days. The dogs stopped howling and the cats through with prowling, and the night birds have given away. Everyone's sleeping but me, well, I'm weeping, and I'm not ashamed for acting this way. Sitting on the front step, and now I've run out of cigarettes, and I'm crying my blues away.

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Must be fatigue, he bravely smiled. I must be getting old. I see the sun is shining bright, and yet I'm feeling cold. I kept on firing at them, sir. I tried to do my best, but finally had to sit down from this small pain in my chest. I'm grateful, sir, he whispered, as I handed my canteen. He smiled a smile that was, I think, the bravest that I've seen. I'm sorry if I've let you down, but sadly must confess,

that the day had just begun. I think before I travel on, I'll get a little rest. And quietly the boy died from that small pain in his chest.

I don't recall what happened then. I think I must have cried. I put my arms around him and I pulled him to my side. And as I held him to me, I felt our wounds were pressed. The large one in my heart against the small one in his chest. The large wound in my heart against the small wound in his chest.

She could sing a song, Leanne Douglas there. Now, I've had a call a bit earlier from Sue. She's requested a couple of classics, I think. certainly Louis Armstrong, What a Wonderful World, from the Jazz Golden Era on an album, The Lighter Side of Jazz, and no better than Jim Reeves, It Is No Secret, at 8:22 a.m. 2CHR 96.5. Here's Louis.

0: Are you a member of 2CHR? 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
3: Yes, indeed we are. 8:30 a.m. 2CHR 96.5 with Rick. Leanne King, My Greatest Work, off the album Make Time. I'm going to play another Reese Blindman song. Good old Reese comes down, young Reese. Loves a bit of Merle Haggard and Johnny Cash. He's going to do, he's off his first and new album, Working Man Blues, the Merle Haggard song. Then Emmy Nielsen in a little while. Randy Travis, Heroes and Friends.

There we go, at 8:40 a.m. Emily Nielsen in A Little While off the album For the Season. I've got a song for Steve. This is Nancy Sinatra and Lee Hazelwood, a classic, Summer Wine.

Nancy Sinatra, Lee Hazelwood, Summer Wine. I've had a call from Sue again about a couple. Now, I should be used to this sort of music, but I let's play it. Samantha Dan, an Aussie country singer. I'm just getting some details here. Known for her energetic live shows and authentic Nashville-influenced sound, her latest release, Wild Child, I'm going to play it. Samantha Dan and Dad will sing My Country. They often do a bit together, frequently tours with Father across the circuit. So here's Samantha Dan at 8:45 a.m. with Wild Country, and then Dad with My Country.

0: Yeah, great stuff. A small world, isn't it, when I looked at all the history of Scott and daughter, my mind's going, Samantha. Great songs. Must play more of that. Thanks, Sue, for letting us know. 8:51, Richard's coming in after me. I'm going to go out with Randy Travis, Heroes and Friends, Christina George. She broke her promise. I better go with these first, though.
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1: Good morning, I'm Lee Harrison. Telstra says it's aware of an issue affecting mobile phone and data services around the country. Thousands of customers right across Australia have been reporting disruptions. The telco says it's looking into the issue and is suggesting repeated attempts may succeed. Tech expert Stephen Fenwick says Telstra is likely still working out exactly what's caused the issues.
2: Obviously, Telstra are frantically working to work out what to get everything back on board again. But that's all the information we have for the moment. But yeah, and as you said, it's affecting retailers as well. So my suggestion is, if you're heading out, make sure you pack some cash as well in your wallet.
1: Leaders from Samoa, Tonga and Papua New Guinea will join the Prime Minister in Brisbane for ongoing regional security talks. Anthony Albanese is hosting his Pacific Nation counterparts following a diplomatic tour of the Solomon Islands and Fiji. The group will then attend the State of Origin decider at Brisbane's Suncorp Stadium. The AFP Commissioner will today encourage the United Nations to protect its global peacekeeping missions by adopting a more cost-effective Australian training model. Commissioner Chrissy Barrett will deliver an address in New York about the AFP peacekeeping program. There are more than a dozen UN peacekeeping operations, mostly in Africa and the Middle East. Commissioner Barrett says the training program has already seen graduates deployed to South Sudan.
3: A leaner training model means more countries can contribute capable UN-ready officers without the price tag that has held them back. That's how you protect police peacekeeping for the long term.
1: The United States has announced fresh strikes on Iran. US Central Command says the military action is in response to Iranian attacks on three commercial vessels in the Strait of Hormuz. Officials say the actions by Tehran are a clear violation of the ceasefire. Back home, pubs and clubs across New South Wales and Queensland will be packed as fans gather to cheer on the team in the State of Origin decider. Health experts are reminding people to drink in moderation and ensure everyone can celebrate safely. The game is expected to inject millions of dollars into the economy. Queensland Hotels Association Chief Executive Bernie Hogan says it'll be a bumper night right across Brisbane.
4: We can always sort of depend on an Origin to fill plenty of hotel rooms. So we're looking roughly about 85-90%, and that means plenty of people out there eating and drinking in the wonderful hospitality venues.
1: And Russia's a step closer to having its athletes compete for their country at the 2028 LA Olympics. The International Olympic Committee has provisionally lifted a suspension on the Russian Olympic Committee put in place after Moscow's invasion of Ukraine. The IOC says athletes should not be paying the price for the actions of governments. This is Air News.
5: Now the latest from Air Sport.
1: Collingwood coach Craig McRae has urged his players to keep protecting their teammates following the controversial melee on the Gold Coast at the weekend. A total of 24 charges were laid from Saturday's clash between the Magpies and Suns. McRae says he's proud of his players defending their teammate.
6: You know, if someone's coming for one of our players off the ball, well, hey, come on, you've got to stand up for yourself. We want to make sure we're that club. You know, leave a guy out on an island if, you know, he's getting heavily tagged. You know, we're going to support those parts of it.
1: The Maroons and Blues have put the final touches on their preparations for tonight's State of Origin decider, both squads completing their captain's run at Suncorp Stadium. Queensland great Brent Tate is lighting the fuse for a fiery clash between Dolphins duo Selwyn Cobbo and Jack Bostock. Tate says Bostock will be under immense pressure to deliver in his debut with New South Wales.
7: There'd be a fair bit of nerves going into it, no bigger stage than what he's about to go into. But one thing about him is he's a confident young kid. He's playing great footy, and, you know, him and Selwyn being teammates just adds to the fearless.
1: And a blow for the Wallabies ahead of Saturday's clash with France, Carter Gordon and Tom Hooper ruled out with injury. Australian Independent Radio News.
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9: Yes, good morning. Today, the Wednesday, the 8th of July, partly cloudy, very high chance of showers along the coastal fringe. Medium chance elsewhere, the chance of morning fog about the Upper Hunter. Light winds becoming south to southeasterly, 15 to 20 kilometres an hour in the middle of the day, then becoming light in the late afternoon. Daytime maximum temperatures between 13 and 18. Fire danger, there's no rating on the North Coast, Greater Sydney region and the Central Ranges. It's moderate in the Greater Hunter. Caution, however, large and powerful surf conditions are expected to be hazardous for coastal activities such as rock fishing, swimming and surfing. Tomorrow being Thursday the 9th of July, partly cloudy, the chance of morning fog about the Upper Hunter. Very high chance of showers along the coastal fringe. Medium chance elsewhere. Light winds overnight. Temperatures falling to between 6 and 9, with daytime temperatures reaching between 12 and 16. Friday the 10th of July, partly cloudy, the chance of morning fog, medium chance of showers along the coastal fringe, slight chance elsewhere, light winds, overnight temperatures falling to around 8, with daytime temperatures reaching between 13 and 17. We'll touch on Saturday, start of the weekend, the 11th of July, partly cloudy, the chance of morning fog, slight chance of a shower, most likely in the evening, light winds, overnight temperatures falling to around 5, with daytime temperatures reaching between 14 and 18. So that's the temperature forecast or the day weather forecast for the next 4 days. That's today, Thursday, Friday and Saturday. Of course, starting again, today it's going to be partly cloudy, very high chance of showers along the coastal fringe. So caution, of course, to take wet weather gear if you're on the coast. Now, yes, this is Richard Tannen. I will be with you till 12 noon. You're listening to 2CHR, our telephone number here, 4990-5965. This session is what they call the community profile, whereby I will be announcing a few events that people could go to the local area and even the surrounding areas. So stay tuned, and if you have a birthday request or if you'd like a special song to be played, don't hesitate, give us a call. My name is Richard. I will play it for you as soon as it's convenient. Our telephone number here, once again, 4990-5965. Of course, today is a very big day for New South Wales and Queensland, and hopefully the Blues take over and win the series. It's going to be very competitive, so to those who support the Blues, good luck and all the best and enjoy the evening. The first song I'm going to play for you is going to be by Delta Goodrum, In This Life.

Sometimes we reminisce about the great country music artists whose voices we have had so much pleasure in listening to over the years. 2CHR has a collection of CDs of those.

0: Yes, that was Funky Town by Lip Sync, one of the three songs that Joanne has requested. Hope you're listening, Joanne, and thanks for your request. The second one I played was Shakin' Stevens, You Drive Me Crazy. And the first one before that, of course, was Belfast by Bonnie M. You're listening to 2CHR, our telephone number here, 4990-5965. If you have a request or your birthday request, give us a call. We'll announce it for you. My name is Richard. I will be with you till 12 noon today, and hope you enjoy the music as much as the weather. Today's a nice and bright weather, and everyone will have a great time listening to or watching the last and final NRL fixture in Queensland. Okay, it's 9:22:21 a.m., which is 9:22 to be precise. And I will be continuing playing some songs. The next song I'm going to play for you is Alan Jackson, He Stopped Loving Me.
1: He said, I'll love you till I die.

0: Yes, that was Alan Jackson. Remember when the previous one was He Stopped Loving Her Today. Beautiful voice of Alan Jackson. We're going to go to some of our sponsors' messages, after which we'll continue playing songs. You're listening to 2CHR. Telephone number here, 4990-5965. My name is Richard Tannen. I will be with you till 12 noon.
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0: Dolly Parton, Yellow Rose.

Yes, Green Grass of Home, one of the all-time favourites, Tom Jones. The one before that was Yellow Roses by Dolly Parton. You're listening to 2CHR Central Hunter Radio. My name is Richard Tannen. I will be with you till 12 noon. Our telephone number here is 4990-5965. If you wish to call in, please do so. The time now is exactly 40 minutes past 9 or 9:40. We will be continuing to play some more songs, and I will be playing some interesting, making some interesting announcements for those who wish to attend those community events. Please give us a call if you miss the address or if you miss any detail that I give you. I'm going to read you out a quote of the day. Three things cannot be long hidden: the sun, the moon, and the truth. Remember that three things cannot be long hidden: the sun, the moon, and the truth. Another one: life is too short for long-term grudges. That's a good one, because, yes, we can't hold grudges one against the other because life is too short. Our lives are like candles blowing in the wind. So remember, life is too short for long-term grudges. Okay, next song I'm going to play for you is by Slim Whatman. I'll trade all of my tomorrows.

0: Yes, the beautiful melodic voice of Celine Dion has been going, has made many songs, and every one of them are so good. And of course, we have beautiful other artists who sing lovely songs for us and keep us tuned to our radio stations. Now, excuse me, I will be making some announcements. Of course, don't forget, on the 11th of July, Central Rural Fire Brigade, $10 car wash and barbecue. 55 South Avenue, Cessnock, 8:30 start. Pies and slices for sale also on the day. So go in and support the Rural Fire Brigade, and it's a $10 car wash on the 11th of July. Now, we will be going to some of our sponsors' messages, after which I'll make some more announcements and continue playing songs. If you wish to call in, please do so. Our telephone number here, 4990-5965. 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You're with Richard Tannen till 12 noon.
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Yes, that was the beautiful song, voice of Michael Bennett, Seasons Without You. I'm going to read another announcement, of course, especially for the winter school holiday program. Tomorrow, Thursday, the 9th of July, Vibe and Vision Silent Disco Art Workshop Day. Then Film and Art Craft at Brankston. Friday, the 10th of July, you've got the Dino Detective Training Camp. And Monday, the 30th of July, Silent Disco. So all those who wish to attend these functions with the children, please do so. Give us a call if you need some more information. But all this has been jam-packed with entertainment for the kids. Of course, it goes on right up to Sunday, the 19th of July. So for tomorrow, 9th of July, that's what's happening. Today, of course, Wednesday, the 8th of July, the Wayapa storyline at the Cessnock Library, 10 a.m. to 10:45. That's nearly finished. Ages 0 to 6, that's free. And, of course, at the Cessnock Youth Center, 2 p.m. to 4 p.m., ages 11 to 18, it's free. Boomerang Arts. Come, go and join and celebrate NADAR Week. Let's create art and tell our own stories using wooden boomerangs and paint pens. That's interesting, especially for the children ages 11 to 16. Not too young, but that's between 2 p.m. and 4 p.m. Okay, you're listening to 2CHR. Our telephone number here, 4990-5965. My name is Richard. I will be with you till 12 noon. It's 9:56:54. I'm going to play for you another song, and the next one is by Elton John, Don't Let the Sun Go Down.

0: Hello there, I'm Sean Bindley. The US has confirmed it is launching fresh strikes against Iran. US Central Command says they have to act following Iranian attacks on three commercial vessels in the Strait of Hormuz. Iran has not claimed responsibility for the incidents, which damaged tankers over a 24-hour period. The Prime Minister will host Pacific leaders in Brisbane today with a push to expand rugby league on the agenda. Nelson Scott reports.
1: On the final stop of his Pacific blitz, Anthony Albanese will meet his Samoan, Tongan and Papua New Guinea counterparts in Brisbane today. The four leaders will discuss regional security, trade and economic growth, and is timed with the official activation of the Australia-PNG military treaty. An agreement is also expected to be signed, allocating around $200 million for grassroots rugby league across the Pacific. The group will then attend the State of Origin Decider at Suncorp Stadium. Nelson Scott, Canberra.
0: Telstra mobile services have been hit with an apparent outage, with thousands of customers reporting they're blacked out this morning. People across the country are reporting issues. The telco says it's looking into an issue affecting calls and some data connections, suggesting customers try again as it may work. Former State New South Wales Liberal Minister John Sidoti has been charged with misconduct in public office. The charges follow a corrupt conduct finding by ICAC in 2022. Sidoti says he will fight the charge and he's looking forward to a chance to clear his name. To Victoria, where the entire V-Line train network is down this morning after the mass Telstra outage across the country. Tens of thousands of customers and businesses have been affected. Due to a radio network fault, no V-Line services are able to run, with very limited coach replacement services available. Tech expert Stephen Fenwick says there's no timeline on recovery.
2: Well, how long is a piece of string, mate? There was an Optus outage in 2023 that lasted 14 hours. So hopefully it won't be as severe as that. I'm hoping that well before lunchtime services will be restored.
0: Victoria Police could reintroduce solo highway patrols, despite the move being described as a gamble, which will put lives at risk. It follows the death of Senior Constable Tony Clark, who was shot dead while carrying out a routine roadside breath test alone in the Yarra Ranges. It prompted single officer patrols to be scrapped. Secretary of the Police Association of Victoria, Wayne Gatt, says it's a high-risk gamble and budget issues could be to blame.
3: I believe it is, and I'll tell you why. Because if you had enough police in Victoria, you wouldn't have to do this. So what we're trading here is the government's incompetence for the safety of our members.
0: And personal credit card debt here in Australia has reached $19.4 billion. Air News' Lee Harrison has more.
4: Canstar analysis of RBA data shows consumers ramped up their credit card spending in May, putting an extra $1.1 billion on their cards in just 1 month. Total credit card debt accruing interest rose by $61 million to hit $19.4 billion, just the second rise this year. Collectively, Australians are now paying around $10 million a day in credit card interest. Canstar Sally Tindall says the figures are a reminder many households are still struggling to clear their card balance in full. Lee Harrison, Air News.
0: The Australian dollar is buying 69.2 US cents. This is Air News.
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0: Firstly to tennis, and a marathon quarterfinal has set up the dream men's semi-final showdown. Air Sport's Paul Walsh has the details.
6: It took 5 hours and 15 minutes and a 10-point fifth set super tiebreaker to separate the 39-year-old Novak Djokovic and the number 3 seed Felix Auger-Aliassime, but in the end, it was the joker who prevailed in a marathon 7-6, 3-6, 6-3, 6-7, 7-6 match.
7: You know, towards the end, really anybody's game. These are kind of moments that I still play tennis for, for sure.
6: In the other quarterfinals action, it was Coco Gauff over Jessica Pegula and Catalina Mukova, too good for the 14th seed Naomi Osaka.
0: In rugby league, Maroons coach Billy Slater is guarding his side against complacency in tonight's State of Origin decider. Queensland go into the match at Lang Park as heavy favourites after thrashing the Blues in Game 2, but Slater says they can't just rely on the home ground advantage.
8: It's not just going to happen again, and we can't just rely on this great stadium and the history of this great stadium. The fact that Arthur Beetson, you know, ran out here 47 years ago, like, we can't rely on all that stuff. We need to make sure it happens because of our actions.